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1: Yeah.
0: Also, it is Mexican Independence Day. Let's get some claps for that.
1: Hey. Mexican Independence Day. Let's go.
0: I'm sure there's a lot of people out there that are probably like, wait, I thought Mexican Independence Day was Cinco de Mayo.
1: No,
0: that is not Mexican Independence Day.
1: We talk about this every year, y'all.
0: We really do, though. We really do. Today is actually the real Mexican Independence Day. So shout out to all my Mexicanos out there. And I celebrated in a big way today, man. I had a big early dinner. Had some enchiladas.
1: Ooh, yum.
0: Some, I was grubbing. I had me some Serranos Toreados. I was like, big feast. I'm feeling good.
1: It's only right.
0: You know what I'm saying? I'm feeling a little Mexican today.
1: Now we're going to dance it off. Let's go.
0: Let's go. We're going to dance it off in a major way. Plus, don't trip. We do have a lot of giveaways coming up on the show. First one, Chance the Rapper, 635. Let's go up, baby.
2: Talk to me nice.
3: Turn the music up in the headphones. Tim, you can go and brush your shoulder off. I got you.

0: Once again, happy Mexican Independence Day to all my Mexicanos out there. And you know, it's only right, since it is Mexican Independence Day, that we share a list of celebrities that you might not know are Mexican.
1: Ooh, I like that. Okay.
0: We're born in Mexico.
1: Okay.
0: Or have some Mexican in them. Let's start off with number one, Kid Cudi.
1: Hey, really?
0: Kid Cudi got some Mexican in him.
1: Okay.
0: Number two, Fergie. Fergalicious. Number three, if you follow wrestling growing up, WWF, she was a women's world champion, Lita.
1: Okay.
0: Lita. Jessica Alba.
1: Of course.
0: But that was, you know, if you didn't know that, I don't know what to tell
1: you.
0: Yeah, crazy. New York Giants running back, Cam Scataboo.
1: Okay.
0: A.K.A. Mr. CT. Uma Thurman. You know Uma Thurman?
1: Oh, yeah.
0: Kill Bill. She was born in Mexico City.
1: Really?
0: Yes.
1: Wow.
0: She was born in Mexico City. Also, comedian Louis C.K. His father is of Mexican ancestry.
1: Mm.
0: And then we have one more here for you, Charisma.
1: Uma Thurman is surprising, though. That's dope.
0: Right? You know Paul Rubens? Pee-wee Herman?
1: Yes.
0: Pee-wee Herman.
1: Pee-wee Herman?
0: Has some Mexican.
1: Oh,
0: has
1: really?
0: Some Mexican background, yeah. Which is, I didn't know that Pee-wee was a little Mexican, man.
1: I had no clue.
0: Yeah, and Fergie either. I didn't know Fergie was.
1: Fergie definitely didn't see that.
0: And Kid Cudi, his father is actually Mexican Native American.
1: Oh, what?
0: Yeah.
1: Oh.
0: So that's crazy. Like, you uncover a lot of things the different days, man. What do they say? You learn something new every day.
1: Yes, sir.
0: And right here, you learn something new every minute, like the fact that we have tickets to see Chance the Rapper coming up 6:35 this Thursday night, which is tomorrow night, House of Blues in Anaheim. What are we doing right here, though, sis?
1: Man, let's get into this. Janae Eco and Kendrick Lamar. This one is called So Good.
0: You know what? They Mexican, too, for today. Why not?
1: Hey!
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0: Sister, I'm on one. Drizzy Drake, who yesterday premiered his not-so-short film.
1: Yeah, it was long. Very long.
0: Was it long? Did you watch it?
1: Yes. I mean, ooh, I tried.
0: So, you know, it was, if you don't know what we're talking about, FOMO, fear of missing out.
1: Yep. Drake's mini movie.

0: mixtape. It's the 10-year anniversary. Crazy how time flies. 2016, that mixtape dropped.
1: Yep, that's the time flies.
0: That's like when I got started here at Power 106.
1: Wow.
0: Me and Chance.

0: up? It's the Wiz out here. That's Pasadena Wiz. He wants to go see.
1: What's up, brother?
0: No, the name is Wizard.
1: Did you say you're the Wizard of Pasadena?
0: That's right, Pasadena Wiz.
1: Are you related to the Wizard of Oz? You're like distant cousins or something?
0: Yeah.
1: All right, Wizard, you like Chance the Rapper?
0: Awesome, but the House of Blues?
1: House of Blues in Anaheim.
0: I'm going, right?
1: You are caller 10. You will be there. So let your cousin know, the Wizard of Anaheim, that you'll be in the house, brother. Maybe he could join you.
0: Well, what I need is a girl.
1: Hey, you're the wizard. You can make anything happen, brother. Have a good time out there, my man.
0: Yeah, be nice. Be nice. Tell 106. You're awesome. Thank you.
1: Yeah. He's lit. We got you.
2: Shout out to the Wizard of Pasadena.
1: You think he's celebrating Mexican Independence Day?
2: Yeah. He sounded like he was been celebrating all day.
1: You know what I'm saying?
2: Yeah. Well, he a little sauced up.
1: He's celebrating his independence. You heard. The guy's single. He ain't got no girl. He's independent. You know what I'm saying? Hey. Shout out to my guy, man. The Wizard of Pasadena. All right. We got more tickets to see Chance the Rapper coming up. 7 o'clock hour plus. We're going to talk about Drake and his whole FOMO short film. 7 o'clock hour as well. Stay locked in. Be nice, DJ Charisma. Vibing you up on this hump day. Let's get it.

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0: All right, so yesterday Drake premiered on YouTube his FOMO, not so short film, as he put it.
1: Yes.
0: All right, so he also, during the red carpet, because he had a whole red carpet for it. He had the premiere in Toronto, and he had a red carpet event. And on the red carpet, he announced that he's going on tour next year. He's going to be touching every city, he said. He's going to go around the world. So he's going to tour all three albums that he dropped earlier this year. Plus, you know, there is a lot of, not a lot, but there were some new songs that he also debuted on that same short film, right?
1: Yeah. Shout out to Don Toliver.
0: Don Toliver's on there. He also has another one with Yeet and Party Next Door as well. It was a lot going on in that short film. I ain't going to lie. During the beginning, I thought it was, I thought it was just going to be new videos for songs off the three albums that he's dropped earlier this year, which are Habibi, Iceman, Maid of Honor. But no, he took it further, of course, with the new songs.

0: That says Ice Mom. I mean, you could have got a tattoo that says Aubrey.
1: Crazy.
0: That is her son's name that she gave him, but whatever. Rich people do what they want. And then, you know, he also had a bunch of cameos throughout it, Charisma. Did you see all the cameos he had? Like,
1: yeah.
0: Of course, Lo Shimmy was in there. Don Toliver dropped in. Kevin Durant, the basketball.

0: think, here's the thing. I think Drake smashed every girl that was in that video. Any girl that was in that video, I think Drake definitely, you know, he definitely did some damage on it. That's just Drake. You know what I'm saying? Drake gonna get you. Drake gonna get you to do something strange for a little bit of change. You feel me? So, did you have a moment? Did you watch it? Because now he's unlisted it. I mean, that's part of FOMO, fear of missing out.
1: I thought it was so goofy. I thought it was hilarious. Like, I was just laughing.
0: I think he was going for that, though, low-key.
1: He got that because

0: You know, the white girl that he did the 20v1 with, the gothic girl. I think that was funny when, you know, they go to like Hot Topic and they go shop.
1: Oh, shout out to Hot Topic, though.
0: Hot Topic. That was a nice look, man. And then, you know, Ben the Don was in there. Then he did, it was just a lot going on. It was a lot going on. I didn't.

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0: and you had FOMO.
1: It's okay. We got enough clips.
0: We do have enough clips. And we here, B-Nice and DJ Charisma, got one of the songs for you also. It's called I Know It's True, one of the songs that he previewed on there. So let's go ahead and play it for the city one time.
1: Right,
0: you ready?
1: Go.
0: Three,
1: ready?
0: Two, one, go.

0: Purple stones encrusted, I can't heal just yet. Yellow looking orange, I'm probably high off these meds. Strange things are happening, I swear that's the feds.
1: Probably not the feds. I don't know why the feds would be looking for Drake. But,
2: probably the meds, bruh.
1: All right, 818-520-1059. All right, we want to know what you think, L.A. Is that song lit or not it? 818-520-1059. Hit us up. Let us know. Sound off on your thoughts. Because we might play it, we might not, depending on what you say. Let's get it.
2: Yeah.

0: All right, so we just played one of the songs that Drake previewed on his FOMO not so short film yesterday on YouTube.
1: Yep.
0: It's called I Know It's True. I Know It's True. Well, I want to know if it's trash or not. So we got Raven from Inglewood, and she's about to sell. She's about to sound off. So, what do you think, Raven? Was it lit or not it?
2: That new Drake is trash. I'm sorry. I mean, I like Drake still, and after the Kendrick stuff, but that new song is trash.
0: That's not it?
2: No, not at all. Not a vibe, nothing. He needs to go back to being R&B Drake.
3: Damn.
0: Ooh, okay, let's do some dancehall Drake too. You know what I'm saying? While we at it,
2: that too. Anything but whatever that was you just played.
0: Oh, okay.
3: Tell it, girl. I like it.
0: Well, I thought
3: I like her opinion.
0: I thought that kind of had some R&B in it. I mean, the vibe of the song was kind of R&B, but you know what?

0: She might be right, though. I don't think you could do R&B, though. We want to hear Drake talk about the heartbreak. We want heartbreak Drake. We want to hear, like, him talk about a recent relationship or a girl that broke his heart. Start dropping names in it. Start dropping dimes.
1: He's over here talking about the feds are after him.
0: That's what I'm saying.
1: But yeah, you're the one running to the feds.
0: I don't think that you could really
1: come on
0: be R&B, have an R&B

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0: here so you can get to know me. That's right, man. I'm your homie. Be nice. DJ Charisma in the mix. All right, so we want to tell you about $1,000, how to win it, because everybody want a little extra money right now. You know what I'm saying? There it is. All right, so every single day, we got four chances for you to win a Thou Wow. If you don't know what a Thou Wow is, we're talking about $1,000. A grand in your hand.
1: From Chile.
0: 1000, right?
1: Yeah. Yeah. 1,000, yep.
0: 1,000.
1: Three zeros.
0: Three zeros, yeah. One plus three zeros. Well, not, yeah, $1,000. You get the point. All right, so your next chance to win that $1,000 is tomorrow morning with Brown Bag. All right, so you want that cash grab, listen at 8:30. For the cash code. 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
1: Enter the code.
0: Enter the cash code. Boom. It's that easy. As soon as you do that, you're automatically entered to win that $1,000. Unfortunately, Brown Bag and the homies did not leave any money for me and Charisma to give out tonight. What they did leave is tickets to see Chance the Rapper. So up in the next 5 minutes, we got a pair to go see Chance this Thursday night, which is tomorrow night at the House of Blues
1: legendary
0: in Anaheim.
1: House of Blues, legendary.

0: I feel like that's all anybody wants, to be happy.
1: Yeah.
0: I like to make people happy, man.
1: Yeah.
0: And people are happy when they win things. So right now, let's go ahead and make somebody a winner. Caller 10-818-520-1059. You'll win a pair of tickets to see Chance the Rapper tomorrow night. Coloring book, 10-year anniversary tour.
1: That sounds like a good Thursday night, date night. That sounds fun.
0: It is going to be a great night.
1: Yeah, and there's a lot around the House of Blues right there.
0: Well, can you tell them since you're the Anacrime veteran?
1: They already know. It's right there, like, by Disney, so there's all kinds of restaurants. This is a perfect date night, y'all.
0: Wow, imagine that, like, going to Disney in the daytime, and then you leave Disney, and then you go to the concert.
1: You could do that, too.
0: That's a full day right there.
1: Yeah.
0: You know what I'm saying? Maybe stop along the way and get a beverage.
1: Oh, they got tons of good stuff right there. All in walking distance, too.
0: You could walk over there like that?
1: Yeah.
0: Walk it like I talk it? Yeah. Well, call her 10, man. Make some plans right now.

0: What's up, E Nice? It's Ishmael from LA. Let's go.
1: Ishmael, what's up, my boy? You got plans tomorrow night?
0: Yes, sir.
1: What you doing?
0: Chance the Rapper. Gonna go see it.
1: You already got tickets? That's dope. That's dope.
0: Not yet. No, not yet, man.
1: Oh, you don't have them yet?
0: No, not yet.
1: Oh, you're trying to win them.
0: I'm trying to win them, bro.
1: Okay, you're trying to manifest. Okay, my boy's on full manifestation right now. All right, well, you know what, Ishmael? It actually worked, bro, because you got tickets now. You are calling 10. You'll see Chance the Rapper tomorrow night, House of Blues, Vanaheim.
0: Yes, sir. Power 106.
1: That's right, man. See how manifestation mode works?
2: Yeah,
1: you say something, and it just might happen.
2: He was assertive, too.
1: Man, he was like, yeah, I'm going. I'm going tomorrow. I'm there. We'll time our doors, because I'm already parked right here in the front.
2: Thanks.
1: All right, check it out. We got nice news coming up after this song right here. Be Nice DJ Charisma turning up your hump day. Yeah.

0: Why they hating on riding the bus on that song right there, man? Ain't nothing wrong with riding the MTA, and there's extra reason to do so, and I'm going to tell you why right now. Let's do it.
1: Nice news.
2: What's the news?
0: All right, so first of all, Charisma, it is Mexican Independence Day. You are Mexican, so let me hear your grito. There it is.
3: Hey, I was pretty close.
0: Well, that was me right there, so, you know, I was knocked it on the head right
3: there. He's lying, y'all.
0: All right, so Metro MTA is celebrating Hispanic Heritage Month with special tap card and bus passes. So starting yesterday, September 15th through October 15th, which marks Hispanic Heritage Month, Metro released a limited edition Hispanic Heritage Month tap cards, which are available at Metro customer centers and select station vending machines while supplies last.
3: Very dope.
0: So the commemorative. Yeah, I'm going to just strike out on that word right there. Tap cards cost $2 plus fare and works just like a regular reloadable tap card. Metro also rolled out a specially wrapped Hispanic Heritage Month buses that will appear on routes throughout the city and throughout the month.
3: That's dope
0: to see. And Metro also said that about half of its workforce and 60% of its riders are of Hispanic heritage. So that's dope to see. Aww. Clap it up for that.
3: Hey.
0: And there's more coming because Metro says there's a surprise pop-up activation sometime during Hispanic Heritage Month.
3: Wow, their marketing team is on fire.
0: On fire with
3: Go
0: it.
3: Go ahead.
0: They haven't revealed when or where yet, but to be determined and to be announced. So just be on the lookout for that. And honestly, with the way gas is, riding the bus on
3: ain't
0: like a Saturday
3: bad.
0: Day to go to the beach or do something cool, like, ain't that bad. I would do it. I'm probably going to do it this weekend to keep it a buck.
3: Okay.
0: I'm going to leave the car at home.
3: Vlog it, man. We want
0: to
3: see it.
0: I might have to do that.
3: Come on, be nice.
0: Day in the life.
3: Day in the life. Let's
0: be
3: get it.
0: Nice on the MTA. The B is for bus. Catch me on the bus, baby. Tap car. No, I'm going to get one, though, because it looks cool. It's cool. It's got like the little mariposa and the sun. Feels really good, man. So, yeah. All right. Also, 8 o'clock. More tickets to see Chance the Rapper. Let's go. It's Power 106.
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Hey, nothing but a B thing. 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Your homeboy keeping you company on Power 106 till 10 o'clock. All right, so earlier I played a snippet of one of the songs that Drake previewed in his FOMO short film last night. But this, in my opinion, was actually the best one. 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

On my Chance the Rapper fans, if you want to celebrate 10 years of his classic mixtape, Coloring Book, he's having his 10-year anniversary tour, and it's hitting the House of Blues in Anaheim tomorrow night. Should be a sexy vibe, very intimate. Caller 10, 818-520-1059. I'm lacing you up with a pair of tickets. Tapping

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0: Hey, shout out to all my 818ers, the Valley in the house. Check it out. You are caller 10. I'm sending you to the 714 tomorrow night. Anaheim is the spot. You'll be at the House of Blues to check out Chance the Rapper at his coloring book 10-year anniversary tour.
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0: That's right. Hey, Marilyn, you vibing with that new Janae Aiko album?
1: Of course I am.
0: Say less. Let's do this new one featuring Kendrick Lamar. It's called So Good. Face.

0: I really do love and appreciate my listeners so much that right now, caller 10 at 818-520-1059 is going to win another pair of tickets to see Chance the Rapper tomorrow night. Tapping with your main man, Be Nice on Power 106.
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You can have whatever you like. Literally, you can on the Talk to Me Nice show with your homeboy, Be Nice. And I got Last Call, a pair of tickets to see Chance the Rapper tomorrow night. Those are coming up in the next 20 minutes. Right now, let's do this new Beyonce. It's called

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which turned 17 yesterday. Dang. Crazy to think, man. That makes me feel like an old man. Cudi's done so much since then, like acting in a bunch of different things. And it was also announced that he's writing, directing, scoring, and starring in a new horror film called Wrong Number, which is currently filming in L.A. There's no release.

0: What's up, be nice? It's Maquia from Hollywood, and I need to go see Chance the Rapper tomorrow.
1: Okay, you need these tickets for tomorrow, like tonight.
0: Yes, precisely, yes.
1: Okay, today, tonight, like right now. Let's go ahead and make that happen for you. You are caller 10. You're going to see Chance the Rapper celebrating 10 years of his classic mixtape, The Coloring Book, tomorrow night.
0: Yes, appreciate it, B-Nice.
1: And I appreciate you. Have a great time. As always, be safe, be blessed. And of course, be nice. It's Power 106. We run this town.

0: Marlene's son is a cholo at only 15 years old, and she doesn't know what to do about it. 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
1: Yeah, baby.

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1: We send a sick ass wheelie to El Sereno, banging on fools like, hey, this is my terreno. 82 degrees and 67 degrees at night, perritos. 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The hunger 79 and 63, por favor, homie.
2: 63.
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7: What happened? How did we get here? 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What is the doctor saying? The doctor saying that you're gonna live. 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
3: What happened? 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What is the doctor saying? The doctor saying that you're gonna live. 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I don't wanna tell you.

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4: Time for some power traffic. 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Boyle Heights, big trouble on the 5 northbound, the connector to the east 510 northern split there. Through Boyle Heights, heavy drive, be careful. Also, Linwood, got a wreck on the 710, the Long Beach Freeway southbound, right at the eastbound 105 connector. I'm Mark Wheeler with your Power 106 traffic.
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25: That make money move. That make money move.
26: All right. This one's a good one, especially for you conspiracy theorists. Oh. Out there, do you guys remember back in 2016, Kim Kardashian, she got robbed at gunpoint over in Paris?
27: Yes.
26: Yeah. She was reportedly allegedly tied up, held at gunpoint, while robbers stole millions of dollars in jewelry, mm-hmm. which included the engagement ring that Kanye gave her.
27: Mm-hmm.
26: It was really big and yeah. really lost, okay? Almost immediately, though, people online were saying, like, the whole thing is staged. Like, come on, it's convenient.
27: Yeah.
26: She did it for,
27: yeah.
26: maybe she did it for
27: the show.
26: For the show and all of that. Do not do that. Stop it. She ended up suing websites and different blog sites that alleged that, and they had to come out and say sorry because that definitely did happen to her, reportedly, allegedly. And now, 10 years later, she was just awarded €1 in damages. That's about a dollar and some change
27: out here,
26: in USD. But that's what she asked for. She says it wasn't about the money. It was about accountability for making sure that it was acknowledged that this did happen to her. Yeah. These criminals
27: yeah.
26: were actually called the grandpa robbers. Because a lot of the suspects were older men.
27: Oh, wow.
26: The French media nicknamed them the Grandpa Robbers.
27: Oh, wow.
26: Last year, 8 people were convicted in connection with the robbery. Some received prison sentences, but because they had already spent time locked up before the trial, none of them actually went back to prison after the verdict. Again, this makes conspiracy theorists say, like, hey, they were, like, they knew what was going to happen. They got older guys on purpose.
27: Yeah.
26: They probably paid him off to sit down a little bit and then said, hey, and then this new kind of situation is like, look, it's not, they're not even having to owe her much, just
27: yeah.
26: €1. Maybe it could lend itself to the fact that this was quote unquote staged. Do mm-hmm. not say that.
27: Yeah.
28: Okay,
27: we're gonna
28: but
27: get through.
28: It does sound like Ocean's 11 a little bit. A bunch of old guys trying to get some bread.
26: Oh,
28: like,
26: oh yeah, you're
28: right. You know what I'm saying? 8 old men. Mm-hmm. They're going in for one last heist once and for all.
26: Like, we're gonna get Kim Kardashian.
28: Yeah, that sounds like a great movie to me. But yeah. I mean, I don't want to be sued. I don't have €1 to give. So. I'm gonna just be quiet.
26: Yes,
29: I'm mind blown.
26: Like the way
29: you just, like the way you just described it. Like they're older.
26: They're older.
29: Only €1. Yeah, get away with it. Just yeah. great TV.
26: No. Don't say that. Don't say that. That's what the conspiracy theorists will say.
29: Hold on now.
26: She actually won lawsuits against websites and blog sites that were making it seem like she didn't really get robbed.
29: Mm. I don't know. You see the way
26: I think she
29: crying?
26: Really got robbed. I think she really got... That's just how she cries. That's Kim K. Like,
30: I know, but tied up and all that? Like,
29: yeah.
30: That's,
29: yeah.
30: I don't
26: even know how
30: that's trauma, no? Like,
26: she got zip
28: tied. Well, that's what...
30: Zip-tied?
26: That's what she was
28: Kanye,
26: saying.
28: Like, flipped out over all that, too.
26: Yeah, he got mad at Jay-Z for some reason.
28: Yeah.
26: From that?
28: He sent his
30: guy. That was 10 years ago already?
26: Yeah, 2016. He was on stage telling Jay-Z, why didn't he check on her after...
28: Yeah.
26: Yeah, 10 years later, people may still be questioning what happened that night. But hey, French authorities, they've investigated, they convicted.
27: Mm-hmm.
26: These guys didn't get jail time, but they served.
29: 1 year.
26: Bro, they're old already. What are they going to do in jail?
28: I know. Like, 2 years.
30: So you can tie somebody up, rob them in England, and you don't have to go, and you don't go to jail?
28: In not France. Just anybody.
30: In France.
28: Kim Kardashian. That's crazy.
29: Yeah. Only 1 year.
0: Yeah, I know.
29: 1 year.
26: That's all she wanted. She just wanted 1 year.
30: One thing about false flags is that things actually do happen, but we don't know what goes on behind those false flags.
29: Insurance fraud.
26: Okay, so that's what people were claiming for the ring and all of that stuff. Mm-hmm. But again, they got sued and they had to apologize later. So apologize now.
29: I'm not apologizing. It's insurance fraud.
26: No, it
29: I've seen my Theo does it. I know it.
28: What?
26: Theo? Yeah, it can be.
30: Let me go rob Kim right now. I'm sorry.
26: Bro, I'm sorry. If you rob me, even if I'm like, hey, I just want to acknowledge. No, you're owing me for all the trauma that I went through.
30: Yeah,
26: or even like the ridicule that I got because people were calling it fake. No, you owe me viejitos, all of you.
0: Todos.
26: Yeah.
0: Pay for the lawyers.
26: But Kim is just
0: that.
26: More humble. Wow. Kim is just more humble. She's a humble queen.
0: She's better than us.
29: She probably made like millions off the show.
26: No, she
0: it was part it was on the show.
29: It was
0: too.
29: On the show. Who put that on the show if you're so traumatized about it?
26: Reportedly, allegedly, that is just what's happening, and the French authorities investigated, they convicted, they got the retribution, all of that. Okay? Please acknowledge what happened.
28: Authorities, French Montana. The French authorities. Give her a dollar.
29: Mbappe. 21 Savage.
26: All right, that was Money Moves, brought to you by your Toyota dealers. I'm Latifah Brownback Mornings on Power 106.

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2: 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Got a circular in Boyle Heights. Ramp is shut down from the 5 northbound towards the 10 eastbound for a fatal crash investigation. 5 northbound, a mess from the 101. In downtown LA, got a stall in the fast lane of the 10 eastbound for Alameda. And also got a crash in Linwood, partial block on the ramp from the 710 southbound towards eastbound 105.
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14: 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Tony.

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1: 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We got you for the homie helpline.
3: We're going to hook a homegirl up today, you guys. Oh. All right. She hit us up. She said, "Brown bag, my name is Catherine. I'm 39. I've been single for 7 years, and apparently my brother-in-law Oscar is tired of me being single. So welcome to my homie hookup line." She said, "I have 3 daughters. My ex cheated on me and left. So for years, I just focused on being a mom. Now my girls are getting older. I'm ready to date again. But every man I meet has some kind of defect. Mm. The last guy, I dated him for 2 years, thinking we were building something real. Turns out this man was engaged to another woman the whole time." So Oscar, my brother-in-law, said, "Enough is enough. I'm always third-wheeling with him and my sister. Dinner, Dodger games, going out, I'm there. And Oscar stays telling me, 'Catherine, I love you, but you need your own man.' And since this fool listens to Brown Bag every morning, he swears my future husband might be listening right now." She said, "So here's my application. I'm 39, single, I'm a mom, I like going out, having a drink, smoking a little. I'm a Dodgers fan and a Rams fan, and I'm looking for an actual relationship. So guys, if you're single, around my age, and most importantly, nobody's husband or fiancé, call in and shoot your shot."
4: She ain't saying nobody's boyfriend.
5: She dated something for 2 years and
6: okay,
5: she had no idea.
6: That's tripping me out.
5: Yeah,
6: though.
5: Yeah, that's the craziest part.
7: Let's talk to Catherine. She's on the line. What's up, Catherine?
8: Hi. Good morning.
7: Catherine. Answer the question everybody's asking. How the hell did he do one over on you for 2 years, girl?
8: He would come and spend the night with me, and I would go to his house and spend the night with him too. So I didn't see anything wrong with it.
5: But
8: the girlfriend or the fiance didn't live in town. She lived like hours away. That's what I found out later.
5: Okay.
8: So that's why I'm like, oh my God, that makes sense. Mm-hmm. Like, that's why I didn't see anything or, you know.
4: Take down the frames.
7: How long ago was that?
8: When I found out?
7: Yes, like that you've been single essentially since that relationship.
8: It's been a year already. Last year.
7: All right. It's been a year. And you've been tagging along, making your brother-in-law's life miserable or what?
8: Well, I don't tag along. They invite me, okay? So, I don't know what
7: Yeah, because you're all depri outside the, when your sister's walking out.
3: They feel bad.
7: Yeah. Like, oh, you're going to go to the movies? I love the movies.
8: And I'm like, what are you guys doing today? They're like, oh, we have plans. I'm like, oh, that sounds great.
7: Oh, plans. I'm just gonna sit here and stare at the wall.
4: Get in the car, dude. Hurry up.
8: They invite me, so I third wheel.
7: We also have Oscar on the line. What's up, Oscar?
9: Good morning, Brown Bag.
7: Oscar, are Catherine's brother-in-law.
9: Correct.
7: Okay, and you're just tired of her around, or what's up? You're up early in the morning. You're up early in the morning hitting us up. Please, take her off my hands. What's up, Oscar?
9: I mean, she's a cool person. You know, her sister and I were just talking one day, and we're like, hey, you know what? She deserves something better. She deserves to have somebody genuine and that's going to be there for her. And
5: Hey, I got a quick question for you, though.
9: Mm-hmm.
5: Hey, does she look like her sister?
6: Greg.
9: They do.
5: Okay.
9: And in their own way.
5: Like, can you describe her? Yeah.
9: So one's taller than the other. My girl's taller than her. Okay. Cynthia's about 5'2".
5: Okay. All right.
7: Okay.
9: She's medium built.
6: What does that mean?
7: He's trying not to cross the line, you guys. This is the brother-in-law. Imagine your man having to describe your sister.
4: If you saw her, would you bite your lip?
6: No!
4: I'm just saying, like, let's keep it 1,000 wild, dog. Like if you look at her, you'd be like, damn.
7: No, I'm gonna answer for you.
4: Like,
7: no.
4: Like if like me, a 40-year-old Theo, like would I be like, mira no más?
9: ¿Para
4: dónde vas?
7: Remember?
4: Oye, pollita, aquí tengo tu maíz.
7: Ven a comer.
3: That's very graphic.
7: Ven a comer, pollita. Hey, wifey.
8: Yes.
7: Tell your sister better than your men could, please.
8: Okay, my sister, she is super cute. She has a body. She's super sweet.
5: You guys are come on, like, sell her.
7: Can you not? So now you're making it sour.
5: You're making it creepy. More convincing. Like,
7: what's her bra's like? Stop it. You better stop, Greg. Okay, and sister, it seems like your man wants her to stop third wheeling. How do you feel about that?
0: I mean, it's nice to have some alone time with my man.
5: Wow. So you agree with him.
0: I do, I do. Oh,
5: okay.
0: She deserves it.
7: Yes. I'm going to describe your sister. I just saw a photo of her. This seems to be her on Halloween 2023. She was a devil, and she got a donk. She got a donk, y'all. True or not true?
10: True. True.
4: Gruesa.
7: Yeah, gruesa. The homegirl maciza.
4: The homegirl maciza.
7: Yes. She's a brunette, it seems like. She's beautiful. Like, she has a really nice body.
5: Can you send me that picture, too?
7: No, not sending it to you, Greg. Catherine, do you want to describe your damn self? Because all of us describing you is not, I don't know. I don't know if we're doing
4: it in a slow tone.
0: Yeah. I'm pretty thick, and I am a mother, you know, like, but I have a cute body too, okay?
7: Yeah, you do.
5: Keep going.
7: What celebrity have they said that you look like?
0: They told me that I look like Paula Abdul.
7: Oh, I see Paula it. Paula Abdul. I see it.
4: Janet Jackson?
5: Paula Abdul, that's a good one. And you don't see that every day.
4: Paula Abdul, no te pases tampoco.
7: Paula Abdul, if she was thick.
4: That's crazy.
7: If she was thick in all the right places. What kind of guy are you looking for? Be very specific, because we'll get a plethora of fools. You'll get a fool from jail calling you right now if you don't be more specific, girl.
0: I want a good man, a hard worker, okay. A handyman.
7: A handyman.
4: You can be a hard worker.
7: Trabajador.
4: Yeah.
7: Trabajador.
0: Of course.
7: Okay. Do you, I don't know, do you like a tall guy? Do you like
10: physically
7: a guy?
0: Yes, tall, barbón.
7: Barbón. Do you like a beard? Okay. Okay.
4: You're halfway there, Vic.
7: And is there an age range of dating? We didn't ask you about age range.
0: The youngest?
7: Yeah.
5: Yes. Yeah.
0: 35.
7: Okay.
0: Right. And the oldest, maybe 50.
7: Okay, Jacob. Jacob, tell us about yourself, brother.
11: I'm 43. I'm Hispanic. I stay in the city of Carson. I'm a truck driver. I'm really into sports. Yeah, I enjoy watching Dodgers. I am a Raiders fan, not a Rams fan, but we catch a Rams game.
4: That's okay.
5: How many families do you
11: much
5: have?
11: Like, how many what?
5: Families.
7: He's divorced, Greg.
11: Oh, I'm divorced. I have 3 kids that I split custody with their mother, yeah.
5: All right.
3: Okay. So
7: I'm going to throw that one out there. Yeah. Jacob. Where would you take her on a date?
11: We could catch a Dodger game on the first date, you know? Something we both enjoy.
5: Nice.
4: You know, man, you got a little bit easy, because then she's going to expect it all the time, brother.
5: He's a truck driver.
11: Dodger game's good, you know? That ain't too bad.
4: Buffalo Wild Wings, brother.
7: Catherine.
4: Easy.
7: Catherine. Yeah, watch it on the screen first.
0: Go
7: to Dave and Buster's. That's the best place to watch games.
4: She's like, dude, you're ruining my day.
7: Right? I know, what's up with you? You're a big hater today.
11: We just got to see the skill with the dog, you know what I mean?
4: Hey, por favor.
7: Catherine, you have a question for our friend Jacob?
0: Yes. You said you don't have custody of your kids?
11: No, yeah. I split custody.
0: Oh, split custody. Oh, okay.
4: They split it 70-30.
11: No, 50-50.
4: That's good.
5: Good man.
4: That's good.
7: All right, let's go to Anthony. Anthony in Santa Clarita. What's up, Anthony?
12: Hey, morning, Bombay.
7: Hey,
4: what's up, Anthony?
7: Anthony, talk to us. We got Catherine on the line. She's very single. She's very beautiful. What do you have to say?
12: Hey, morning, Catherine. How are you? I was on the road. I was listening to the segment and her calling in. I pretty much hit her peak at the age where she mentioned the oldest could be 50. I think when you're older, you're more mature about things and, you know, looking at maybe trying to meet somebody like her. Hopefully she flips the page on her life and looks at things in a, you know, better perspective way and being positive and giving a, you know, person like me a chance. And
7: us about yourself, because you're giving a lot of motivational talk. But yeah. Tell us about yourself. You're a financial advisor?
10: Oh,
12: yes, ma'am. I got my stuff together, so I'm not, you know, I don't play games, but, you know, I always got to respect the fact that, you know, when you're out there in the in the market or whatever you want to call it.
4: In the field.
12: Singles market. You got to respect, you know, other people don't, you know, they're just the way they are. But I've been lucky enough to just, you know, lock in priorities in life and, you know, bless how things are and just honestly love to meet somebody who's who's willing. You know, I was involved with somebody before who had kids, so I have the experience on that. And,
7: nice.
12: You know, respect if they want me involved with the kids or not. And, you know, it's about maturity. So hopefully, you know, she's willing to not play games and, you know, just be, you know, a truthful girl to herself, you know?
7: There you go. So you have no kids? You have no kids? No?
12: None at all.
7: Oh, do you have your own house?
12: House? I mean, the government owns it, but I can say yes.
4: When you say the government owns it, like, what do you live, like, in a group home or something? What's going on?
3: Section 8?
5: elderly house? Yeah, like,
4: what is it, a halfway house? Yeah. Wait.
12: A halfway house. That's the same house.
4: What do you mean, man? What's going on?
12: you know, we all rent and own, you know.
4: Okay, do you own or rent?
12: I own.
4: Okay, all right, well, that's it.
5: That's it.
4: Okay.
7: Your answer was really weird.
5: Yeah.
7: D in Palmdale. What's up, D?
10: Yo, what's up?
3: Yo.
7: Talk to us.
10: Yo, what's up, brown bag? Good morning.
7: Describe yourself, D. Talk to Catherine.
10: Let me see here. Well, I'm 5'6". I'm amazing. Little chubby. And fun to be with, and I love sports, and I love kids, and I love creating memories.
4: Oh,
7: wow.
3: Very sure.
7: How old are you?
10: Me, I'm 45.
7: And what do you do for a living?
10: I am an electrician.
7: Okay.
13: Okay.
7: And D, why did you say your name is D? Is there someone that you don't want knowing that you're calling? Is it someone that you're in a relationship with?
14: A girlfriend?
10: My kids. They mess with Brown Bag, too, so they might hear their pops on the radio. I gotta keep it low pro right now, you know?
3: This guy sounds very hip.
5: He sounds like a good guy.
3: Yeah,
5: he sounds very cool. He sounds like a good guy.
4: Where do you want to take her at, D?
10: I say we start off at Chili's and work Chili's. Our way up. You know what I mean? Because then she expects a lot.
7: Oh, my God.
4: You know? Come on, D. What are you?
14: Another one.
7: Yeah, you have to treat her like a queen. She's had a lot of people not treat her how she should.
3: Yeah, man.
10: Well, she's got to get there. What if I treat her like a queen and then she leaves me and she's not interested?
3: Wow. You're really selling yourself right now.
7: You're getting a D right now. You started off really good.
3: Yeah, you did.
7: All right, hold on.
4: Chili's, brother?
7: Real quick. Do you guys know this fool?
4: It sounds like one of our buddies.
5: It sounds like him.
3: Really?
4: It sounds like one of our buddies.
3: Yeah.
7: Is he from Palmdale?
4: Yeah.
7: Wait.
4: But yeah.
5: He's a good guy.
7: Do you know Greg and Concrete?
3: And Eric.
10: See him before.
14: Yes, he does.
7: Oh, my gosh.
4: Is he a good guy?
7: No.
4: Oh, he's amazing.
5: He keeps saying that. Why does he
4: keep saying that? No. Honestly, he's a really good guy.
5: Yeah.
4: He's a really good guy. He's a part of our crew, so you know he's on. I would vouch for this guy.
7: She's going to go on a date with him just because he's your homie, though.
4: First date could be the...
5: That's why he said D. He wanted to be, like, anonymous. He wanted to stay, like...
4: Yeah.
7: But
4: I can recognize his voice. I talk to this guy a lot, you know?
3: Chili's, though?
4: I know. Dennis, come on, man.
3: You did oh, my bad.
4: Because you upset me with that.
10: Who's that guy?
4: I'm sorry, D. But come on, man.
7: Yes. Come on, you gotta do something more than...
10: The cat's out the bag. I'm Dennis.
7: All right, we're gonna give you guys one line each. Jacob in Carson, Anthony in Santa Clarita, D in Palmdale. We are gonna give you guys one line each to raise up... Catherine, not those kind of lines. They do leave. They don't do anything else. All right, Jacob and Carson, I'm going to you first. One line to seal the deal with Catherine. Jacob.
11: Just pretty much, if you're ready to, you know, have a good time, not really a lot of pressure, and take it how it goes, you know?
7: There we go.
11: Not really too much pressure.
7: There you go. Okay. No pressure. All right, Anthony in Santa Clarita, one line, go.
12: A heart could be broken, but it always could be healed. Don't be afraid, because I am here.
3: That's good. That guy listens to R&B.
4: My name is Shakespeare. Foo Spear.
7: He listens to R&B. Like, yeah,
4: he's like, hear thee, hear thee.
7: Roses are red and violet are blue.
3: He went for it.
4: Let's smoke some weed and do a bump too.
7: D in Palmdale, brother. One line.
10: ITFDB.
7: What?
10: No, nobody?
3: I get
13: no,
3: it.
13: No, say it again. I get it. It. Like, yeah.
5: It's okay. Time for Dodger baseball?
3: Yeah.
10: It's time for Dodger baseball, so get ready. I'll pick you up at 6.
4: Ooh.
3: He was trying to, Tom was trying to gas him up.
7: Oh, yeah.
4: Ooh, you gave her the Vin Scully.
7: Oh, yeah. He gave her the Vin.
3: It's time for Dodger baseball. That's so sexy, man.
7: Damn, did he tell? I thought he was
4: texting. Damn, come on.
7: Damn, Dennis, she needs your another, kids are listening, Dennis.
3: She needs another pair of, you know.
4: Dennis, slow down, man. Oh, ease man. Up.
7: All right, Jesus. Catherine. Catherine.
13: Tough choice, Catherine.
7: What you got for us, Catherine? Which one blew you away?
8: D.
3: D? Yeah. Oh my God. That worked.
4: Oh my God, America C.
7: Of course.
4: All you gotta do is say it's time for
7: IT.
10: Only a true Dodger fan would know.
13: Dennis, do you have a beard?
10: Baby. I have a mustache and a goatee.
4: If you want to describe him, let's just say.
7: Yeah, like what?
15: My name is Mario.
7: That's the celebrity he looks like?
4: It's a Mario.
3: He looks like Super Mario.
4: It's like Super Mario.
7: You made the choice, Catherine. You made the choice. My little Princess Peach, you're about to get your own Mario.
4: It doesn't matter because what matters is that if he treats her right, that's what she wants.
7: No,
4: right?
7: What matters is ITFDB.
4: It's time for Dodger baseball.
7: And then she'll be DTF.
4: Apparently today he hit a home run.
13: Yeah. He did.
7: All right.
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6: 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Got a signal in Boyle Heights. Ramp shut down from the 5 northbound towards eastbound 10 for a fatal crash and traffic jams up as you make the approach. In Torrance, got a crash on the 405 south of Crenshaw. Three right lanes are blocked off right now. You're stop and go from Artesia Boulevard.
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29: 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Play ball!
30: All right, you guys, a Dodger movie is hitting the big screen. An all-time actor is gonna play the Dodger great Tommy Lasorda in a new film titled Tommy and Me.
3: Nice. Angie, yes. Who's Tommy Lasorda?
31: The guy from Tommy and Me.
30: The movie that's not made yet?
31: Yeah, I don't know.
30: Tommy Lasorda. Okay, so he became the Dodgers manager in 1976.
32: Damn.
30: And he was their manager all the way until 1996. So 20 years.
31: Wow.
30: And in that time, he won the National League Championship four times and was a World Series champ twice in 1981 and 1988. And also very well known for coaching Fernando Valenzuela.
31: Yeah. And Vic, even after his tenure as manager, he's just always around.
30: Oh, he never
31: left.
30: Yeah,
31: he was a part of Dodger baseball, period. He was a character, the way that he talked. Everybody liked his energy. He's a Ric Flair of the Dodgers.
30: Yeah, he was literally there. He passed away at, I believe, like 92 years old.
31: Mm-hmm. Yeah. Oh, wow.
30: Yeah, he was around for a long time. Never took that uniform off. I feel like I always see him, no matter how much it kind of stopped fitting.
33: Yes, he was the one that would say, "I bleed Dodger, Dodger blue."
31: Yeah.
33: You know,
31: yeah. Like, that would be cool. He bleed blue.
32: He loved the Dodger uniform so much. When I worked there, I was walking through the hallways one time, and he was walking through as well.
31: Uh-huh.
32: I had my hat backwards. He's like, "If you're gonna wear a baseball cap, you gotta wear it the right way, and like the players do."
31: He pressed you.
32: So yeah, he pressed me about it.
30: You have a Tommy Lasorda story, and you're not even a Dodger fan.
31: You're not worthy,
30: bro. I never
33: take it back.
30: Oh, I'm so pissed.
33: Never happened.
31: Who's playing it?
30: I was going to say, you guys didn't ask me yet. Robert De Niro.
31: Wow. Robert
30: De Niro.
31: Well,
30: dude.
31: Well deserved.
30: Robert De Niro, obviously, you know, all-time great movies.
32: Wow.
30: Heat, you know, Casino, all that stuff. He's going to play him. It's also cool because they're both Italian. So there's that tie-in.
31: Okay.
30: Of, like, Lasorda's Italian, so is De Niro.
31: Mm-hmm. That's cool.
30: Yeah, so it's super dope. Also, like, obviously, De Niro's getting up there in age. But I think, you know, maybe in his younger days, they'll have like a younger person. Because, I mean, I would think that they're going to carry the film like from way back in like 1949 is when he started with the Dodgers.
31: How old is Lasorda? I mean, how old is De Niro?
30: I think he's 80.
31: De Niro's 80?
30: I believe so.
31: Dang. Oh, my God.
30: With
31: the baby.
30: Yeah. And I think it's like, it's going to be the first time there's like really like a Dodger movie in theaters.
32: He's 83.
30: 83? Yeah, see?
31: Oh, my God.
30: Yeah, so he's getting
31: up there too. He could play Lasorda 10 years before he passed. That's crazy.
30: Yeah. And like I said, Lasorda joined the Dodgers in 1949. So there's that whole time, you know, covering, you know, possibly, you know, just Jackie Robinson there, just a whole bunch of things. Obviously, his tenure as manager and then even after and stuff like that.
31: And the Giants hated him. Because the San Francisco Giants and the Dodgers, they have a rivalry, mm-hmm. but he loved it. He loved getting booed. Like, mm-hmm. this is like the guy.
0: Yeah.
31: You know, you have different people in sports and figures and what he means to the Dodger fandom and franchise. One of one.
30: And
31: one
30: I already started thinking, like, who's going to play Fernando?
31: Fernando
30: Valenzuela. Ooh. Who's going to play him? Because he has to be in the movie. You know what I'm saying? That was a big part of his career.
31: Concrete. Mm-hmm. You can do it.
30: Concrete.
33: Hey, that'd be cool.
0: Actually, yeah.
30: That would be amazing.
33: El Toro.
30: El Toro.
33: That'd be cool, man. Ooh. That'd be awesome. Man.
31: Try it.
33: I don't have an arm, you know. Yeah.
30: You don't have to. It's a CGI. We could AI.
33: I'm a method actor, man. I got to throw some fire.
31: You got to look up at the sky while you pitch.
30: Oh, that'd be badass. Grow out the hair.
33: Yeah, long sideburns for no reason.
30: All right, well, that was sports. I'm Rose Kranzvick for Brown Bag Mornings on Power 106.

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18: 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Look,

0: That was our Cortavenas era of hip hop.
1: Yeah,
0: real, huh? I just love you so much.
2: What's up? This is B Real from Cypress Hill. Where are you from, Ese? Don't you know I'm local?
0: Gender. And if you know anything about LA and Texas and New York, we're always beefing it over something. Who has the better? What the who's the what? Mm. Who invented the Edgar? Where's the food at? And then San Diego comes and is like, we're better than you at everything.
3: Yeah.
0: Except the baseball team.
4: Yeah, oh, yeah.
0: And we'll give you our football team.
3: Mm-hmm.
0: Basketball.
3: There's no basketball team.
4: Yeah.
1: They give us the Clippers.
3: Yeah. How sucky are they?
0: Aww, they're going through a hard time.
5: They want to just drop them off on us, dude.
0: Gables.
5: They drop them off.
0: Like, when you don't want a perito anymore?
1: They tied the Clippers to a pole.
0: All right. Let's go back to the debates. So, a lot of times there's this conversation, where is the better Mexican food at, right?
3: Mm-hmm. Yes.
0: Some people will say San Diego. Some people will say LA because we're very prideful in Los Angeles. Texas has its own culture. Mm-hmm. New York is kind of stepping up with their low-key with their tacos and their Mexican food, and they're trying to be like, hey, the East Coast got something to say.
3: Yeah. Hmm.
0: Yeah, let's talk about it. Yeah, right?
5: Boom.
0: Well, Peso Pluma, who spent time in San Antonio, Texas during his youth, says that the crown belongs here. Listen.
6: One place. What would be your favorite place to have Mexican food in America?
7: L.A., yeah.
6: L.A.?
7: L.A., because it's close, you know, and they have the good ingredients.
6: Peso Pluma says that L.A. has the best Mexican food.
7: That's what I believe.
6: But your opinion.
0: That's what I believe. Yeah. I love that for us.
5: Because
0: he's someone best that could definitely say Texas, been living, like, spent time there.
5: It's because I feel like in Texas, you can't get L.A. Mexican food. And here, you can get Texas, like Texan food.
3: Yeah.
5: You can get that. They don't really show the love out there. Ooh, well, although I love Texan food. I love Texan food, though. Yeah. I personally love, you know, Tex-Mex.
1: You like breakfast tacos?
5: I love it.
1: Yeah.
5: Yeah.
4: That's a Texas thing.
1: Yeah.
5: Here's chips and salsa. Over there is chips and queso.
0: Yes. Mexican food from Peso Pluma. He says L.A. takes the cake. And I'm really happy about that because there's always a debate. And yes, he has been to San Diego, but he says L.A. takes the cake. So
1: I want to say I think he said L.A. because he's been rich over here. And I think he was poor in San Antonio.
0: So he had to thug it out. Yeah. I know he liked the best ingredients. He had like a freaking taco to Erewhon or something.
1: Oh, yeah.
0: They got the Whole Foods
1: he
0: out here.
1: He lived it up out here. You know what I'm saying?
0: Okay. So I think he has a L.A. girlfriend.
1: Yeah.
0: Yeah.
1: For sure.
0: Yeah. I love the tacos over there.
1: Mm-hmm.
0: At one point.
1: Tacos de lengua.
0: Yeah. Never mind. My friend, who was dating a girl in Texas, loved the chicken nuggets over there.
4: You did?
0: Not
4: they did?
0: You, my friend did.
4: I know. That's what they did?
0: Yeah. Yeah.
4: Oh.
1: You have a friend?
4: What's the difference? I wonder what the friend thinks.
0: Anybody else? The food tastes better when you're dating someone in that city?
3: No.
0: No?
3: Not Riverside.
1: Riverside?
4: Wow.
0: So you're dating someone in Riverside?
3: When I did date somebody, I was like, get me out of here.
0: What's the place?
3: Yeah.
0: Bakers? You never had Bakers?
1: No, Bakers.
3: No.
5: The burger joint.
1: The burger
0: Burger, taco. They have a lot of stuff. Shout out Bakers, man.
3: No, I never had that ever. I never heard of it.
0: Well, see, then you've never really been in Riverside.
1: She never took you to her spots.
0: Damn. All right. That was Don't You Know I'm Local.
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11: Now, what's going on? Chismation with Angie.
4: Okay, you guys, Ben Affleck, se pasa. I don't know what he was thinking
0: so dumb,
4: asking
0: Angie.
4: This, dude, okay? Mm-hmm. So he's directing and producing this new movie coming out next month called Animals, right?
1: Animal.
4: And for some reason, he thought it'd be a good idea to cast his ex-wife, Jennifer Gardner, as his love interest.
0: What?
4: As his love interest, but he actually got curved, okay? Because he said, I thought, God, Jen Gardner would be amazing for this role. I talked to Jen, and she was like, we don't want to do that. You just get baggage. Which makes sense. It's like, dude, you're going to be acting with her. You're going to be kissing her. You're going to have, like, all these, like, love scenes, and you're going to bring out You're gonna bring out old stuff back.
1: Yeah, he's like, what the hell is the point of being a director anyway?
0: This is so weird because that's literally his co-parent. They have kids together.
4: Yeah, no. And he was like, you know, it's a good idea because we're gonna see the kids more. Like, you get 1 week, I get the other week. We can, like, alternate. Like,
0: you're
4: in his
0: making
4: head.
0: It weird, Ben. All this time we think the Jennifers are the problem. Ben is weird.
1: Ben is absolutely in love and obsessed with the word Jennifer.
0: Jennifer.
1: Not the people. Yeah, just
0: not the
1: word.
0: Because he loves Bennifer.
1: Yeah,
0: he loves
4: Jennifer. Maybe.
1: Yeah. Yeah, he's going to be looking for a new one.
0: Casting your co-parent as your love interest in a movie? Crazy.
4: Yeah, I'm like, why would
0: so
4: that
0: we won't be
4: sense?
0: Together in real life, but you can play my wife on screen.
1: He's yeah, like, he's like, come movie. On, for the kids, come on, you gotta do it.
4: It's
1: come
4: gonna
1: on,
4: make sense.
1: It could be in the trailer, you know, da da da. You know.
0: I like how she's like, no, you're weird. Stop.
4: Yeah. Like, no, we don't want to do that. Alone. Yeah, she didn't get the cast though. Somebody else got
0: is it Kerry Washington?
4: Yeah, Kerry Washington yeah, got the role. Actually,
0: I saw the trailer for that. I love anything Kerry Washington. She's incredible. And then Ben Affleck's in it. Yeah.
3: What that was like Jennifer Lawrence or something.
0: Another Jennifer.
1: Oh, he would love that. Yeah. Yeah.
0: I think he's prohibited. No.
4: the Jennifer
0: Coalition.
4: All right, that's it for Chismation, brought to you guys by your Toyota dealers. I'm Angie from Brownback Mornings on Power 106.
0: And keep it here because we do have your tickets to spend Halloween time at the Disneyland Resort. 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Yep. 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
5: Wow. 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
0: enjoy the Disneyland Resort throughout the year. I want to win.
5: That's cool.
0: Yeah. Mm-hmm. I hope you win. 7:20 a.m. Your chance. 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
9: 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Looks like the Sillard is wrapping up in Boyle Heights. A ramp was closed 5 northbound towards the eastbound trend. Still a really tough drive from the 10 into downtown. In Long Beach, got a trailer that rolled over on the 710 northbound. This is partially blocking the Anaheim Street on-ramp. They might close the ramp later once the tow trucks arrive on the scene.
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0: It's Farrah 106, LA's number one for hip-hop, less than 10 minutes away from your tickets to go enjoy Halloween time.
1: Ooh, yes.
0: At the Disneyland
2: so
0: Resort.
2: Dope.
0: Yes, and at 7:30 a.m., we got the homie helpline. We've all been through this, homies, that time in your life. You're in high school, maybe even earlier, junior high.
3: Ooh,
0: things are changing. Emotions are raging. Mm-hmm. And you tell your mom or your dad, you say, Mama, Papa, quiero ser cholo.
2: That was me.
0: I want to be a gang member.
2: What?
0: Oh, you went through the gang member phase?
2: Oh, for sure. Like, the worst thing that could have happened was, you know, me seeing the homies outside.
0: Oh, yeah.
2: The high guys with the lip liner.
1: Oh.
2: I was into
0: the baby
2: it,
0: oil in the hair?
2: I was into
1: He's like,
2: it,
1: I
2: dude.
1: Want that.
3: I want that.
2: The bangs, the copete, you know what I'm saying?
0: That was
1: the thing. Hold on, wait.
2: How long ago
1: was that?
2: Not too long ago. And I remember, like, I wanted to be a gangster for, and I remember going to school one day, and then I had just learned who Bone Thugs and Harmony was.
0: Ooh.
2: And then so I put Thug Life on my eight fingers, you know, Thug Life.
0: Oh. Yeah.
2: And my coach Hugo back at Haskell Elementary, he was like, this is not what you want. I'm not going to let you play kickball no more soccer. And I was like, what? He's like, no, you don't want to die out there. Mm-hmm. He pulled me to the side. And he was the only one that I actually could listen to. Like,
0: yeah.
2: You know?
0: Yeah.
2: So
0: yeah.
2: He kind of low-key steered me the right way. You know, shout out to Coach Hugo. Dog.
0: Yeah.
1: You seem like a confused kid because Bone Thugs and Harmony and Thug Life. Isn't that Tupac?
2: Yeah, but it was
0: that
2: Bone Thug.
0: That is
2: actually,
0: Tupac.
2: I put Bone Thug.
0: Bone Thug Life.
2: Yeah,
1: Bone Thug.
2: And then I remember like wanting to put like the little three dots.
0: Crazy life.
2: I wanted the three dots like on my eye, and I was like, I want that too, because there was a girl. My neighbor, her name was Sonia. She was a gangbanger, and I used to just watch her get ready. I was like, damn, you're so fine, dude.
0: What bone were you? If you were in Bone Thug, what would have been your like hood
2: little
0: name?
2: Chris Bone?
0: Little Chris Bone.
2: Little Chris Bone.
0: And your parents, how did they feel?
2: My dad was like, he was just laughing. He was like, hey,
0: like you don't have it in you?
2: Okay. He was like, you don't have it in you, buddy. You're not that guy.
0: Was he right?
2: Yeah.
0: Yeah,
2: right.
0: He was right.
2: Oh, for sure.
1: No, he knew.
0: How old were you?
2: About 8.
0: No, shut
2: 9.
0: Up.
3: Shut up. Because you say you're coaching elementary. I'm like, wait.
2: Yeah, I was like in fourth grade.
0: Oh, my gosh. Hey,
1: that's sometimes when people start to choose the streets. No joke.
2: Yeah, yeah.
0: Oh my goodness.
2: Well, sure.
0: I'm glad you got talked out of it, because our homegirl Marlene, she's going through it. Su niño es cholo.
2: Well,
0: yes, she's going through it and she needs the homie's help, okay?
2: It's not too late for me.
0: To become one?
1: I think it is.
2: I might want to get down.
1: Prove everybody wrong?
2: Prove everybody wrong. I want to prove my dad. ¡Apa! Tú no sabes nada de la cultura.
0: You need to stop. You need to stop, because just last week we were saying you want to get down with every hood in L.A.
1: You did say that.
3: And the homeless.
2: Yeah.
1: And the homeless.
0: You need to stop saying those things.
2: What's happening?
0: What's happening?
1: Thug Life.
0: What it is.
2: Power Gang. Brown Bag.
0: No.
2: Well, I'm the leader of the gang.
0: You're
2: guys
0: not.
2: You guys go out there and fight for me.
0: No.
1: What?
0: You're soldiers. You're crazy.

0: worse, kids in elementary school wanting to be cholos like concrete or wanting to be snitches?
1: Oh,
0: because there's a viral trend that teachers are doing. They have like a tattletale phone in their their classrooms.
2: Okay.
0: So and good. Kids are using it, and the audio is hilarious. Check this example out.
3: Diego, she was playing the rescue, and she was rushing to Sam's, and when she was there, Diego, she was like pointing his mouth in there, and she was throwing his hands right, and Diego, she was playing the rescue.
4: That was me right there, dog.
1: As parents, can you guys translate, please? Because I cannot understand.
0: Yes, so what this Diego's is. In the restroom playing with the water, and you shouldn't be doing that. You should just wash your hands.
4: Just wash your hands. You can't play with the water.
0: He gets to it at the end. You guys need to just wait. Like,
3: and Diego, she was playing in the restroom.
0: See? He's playing in the restroom.
1: The payoff. It was hard.
0: You go through the buffering stage.
2: Yeah,
0: they're forming sentences, bro.
2: Yeah. Little by little.
0: Yeah.
4: We need one of those phones in here.
2: To snitch.
4: Oh yeah.
2: Oh, you'd be the first one to snitch.
4: Oh, huh? For sure, dog.
0: Okay, ring ring the telltale phone.
4: Vic always gets a flat, and he does it himself. And that's why he's always late to work.
1: You snitch! I thought we were
0: friends. I'm a producer.
4: Nah, man, gangsters telling themselves all the time.
0: That's the code of the streets. We're in the studio right now. Man. I love that pettiness for show. Let's get into scrolling. Scrolling with the
1: homies. We officially have to say goodbye to the Aidens and the Edgars because there's now a viral list of baby names that are taking over right now.
0: Okay.
1: The thing about this list, though, it's not like a typical list. A lot of parents these days are naming their kids vintage classic names.
0: Vintage.
1: Yes. It's a top 10 list of names that are happening, but I'm only going to tell you the top 5.
0: For new babies. Yeah, okay. Trending baby names. If you're pregnant right now, congratulations.
1: Yes. Ooh. And if you want to be hipster and vintage, apparently.
0: If you're thinking about a name, it's tough to figure out names.
4: If you want a classic name.
0: Classic name.
2: Yeah,
0: classy.
2: Beautiful.
0: Okay.
4: It's beautiful.
1: Coming in at number 5, the name Leo. Leo is nice number name. 5.
0: Leonardo.
4: That's very classic. Yeah.
1: Very
0: you
1: classic.
0: Would name
4: very
0: a kid
4: fancy.
0: Leonardo.
4: Mm, yeah.
0: Yeah.
4: My. Yeah. Nikki wouldn't let me.
0: Oh. I've tried.
4: Because imagine Maya being Splinter or like.
1: April.
4: April O'Neil. That's crazy.
1: Coming in now, number 4, Charlie.
4: Charlie.
5: Yeah.
6: Charlie. Got a cousin Charlie.
4: Charles.
1: Cousin named Charlie.
4: Charles or Charlie?
1: Charlie. The name
6: straight Charlie.
1: Nice name.
4: Oh, Charlie.
1: Yeah. Yes. Yes. Coming in at number 3, Charlotte.
0: That's a vintage.
1: I actually like that name.
2: Charlotte's Web.
1: Yes.
4: I don't know. I don't like that name.
2: Me neither.
1: You don't like Charlotte?
4: Mm.
1: I like it.
4: Nah, I just picture the girl like eating hot Cheetos all day.
0: What? La Charlotte?
4: Oh, here comes Charlotte. Oh my God.
0: Nina
4: Charlotte.
0: Oh my God. I mean, I like her.
4: Hide your food.
0: She's always eating.
4: Yeah. Can I borrow your pen? I'm going to need that back. That sounds like Charlotte.
0: That's Charlotte.
1: Number 2, Henry.
0: Henry's cool. These are not vintage to me.
4: Henry sounds like a Theo, though. Oh, Henry.
6: Henry.
2: Henry.
4: Henry.
0: Henry.
4: Henry.
1: Henry.
0: Enrique.
4: Henry.
0: Henry.
1: Henry. Yeah.
0: Enrique. Henry is Enrique.
4: Really?
1: Is it?
0: Yeah.
1: Mm-hmm. Wow, I never knew that.
4: It's the Henry.
1: And coming in at number 1.
2: What?
1: Jack.
0: These are not Jack. Vintage.
6: They're not vintage. I was waiting for Reginald, Gertrude. You know what I'm saying?
4: Gunther.
0: Tabitha.
6: Yeah, stuff like that.
0: Something like that. This like three syllables,
6: vintage
0: I feel.
6: Vintage enough.
1: These are the top 5 names that are there.
0: Yeah, but vintage is such a weird word to put.
1: There's also Oliver that comes in at number 12.
0: Well, you know what it is? It's because people started naming their kids like Fox. Sorry, that's one of my son's best friends. or like Apple.
1: Levi.
4: Levi's cool. I like Levi.
0: Yeah, Levi's pretty. Yeah, Levi's I like Fox, cool. By the way. Fox is a really cool name. Sorry to everybody named Fox.
4: Cash.
0: Yeah.
4: Cash. Relax.
0: Cash is a great name.
4: No, that's the worst because the parents are on EBT.
6: Where's Cash?
4: Yeah.
6: Not here.
4: My son's name's Cash. Do you have to accept EBT?
0: Can I pay in cash?
4: Get out of here. Mercedes.
0: You're
4: my daughter's name's Mercedes.
0: So, yes, that's why it's vintage.
4: Her name's Mercedes.
1: There's also Brooks, number 16.
0: Okay, yeah. Shoes.
1: Amelia, 19.
0: Yeah. Amelia's Amelia Earhart.
4: Amelia Earhart. Yeah. Yeah.
0: Yeah.
4: Yeah. Yeah. Yeah.
0: Okay.
4: Yeah,
0: like that.
6: Yeah, that's pretty old.
4: Amelia! Yeah.
2: Your name is low-key a vintage
1: Gregory?
2: Name.
1: Gregory?
2: Gregory? Yeah. Gregory sounds very old. Yeah.
1: Gregory, sure. Gregory Alexander?
2: Yes.
6: Yeah.
0: What?
6: Yeah, you sound
2: you have
6: like
2: the most vintage name of us.
6: You born 78. You know what I'm saying?
1: Victor?
2: Vicky, have a middle name?
6: Yeah, Salvador.
2: Victor Salvador.
6: I have a novella name. Yeah, Victor Salvador.
4: Victor Salvador.
2: Christian? Just Christian.
4: Christian Ernesto.
6: Novella. Novella.
5: El actor.
6: Novella alert. Yeah.
2: I like that.
6: Especially with your hair right now like this.
2: Yeah,
4: Christian
2: I like
4: Ernesto.
2: Christian Ernesto.
4: Gutierrez de la Mecorra.
2: Wow. Angie is Angie. Angelica.
5: It's Angelica Fernandez.
6: Your
2: so no middle name.
4: Yeah. So
2: no
4: basic. That's basic.
2: Angelica Fernandez, nice name.
6: You could be a singer.
5: Yeah, sure. No, I told you guys. My first grade teacher told me I have a novella name for like a mala.
4: Oh, for like a villain.
5: Okay. Yeah, yeah, yeah, yeah.
4: Angelica Fernandez.
1: Leticia.
2: Leticia Yvonne.
6: Wow.
2: Oh, I sound like a novella.
4: Yvonne.
2: A villain. Yeah, yeah, yeah.
6: Yeah, our names are more like backward, like not like backwards? Vintage. Yeah, sorry.
1: Yeah, yeah,
6: yeah,
1: yeah.
2: Well, that's cool.
1: Yeah, those
4: Leticia
1: are
4: right. Lip. The homegirl lip.
2: Oh, Leticia Ivan Peniche. You guys do that?
4: Lip.
2: Yeah. All right. Well, thank you, Greg.
1: Yes.
2: Thank you for getting all our names in a twist. Now everybody knows our government.
4: Do it again tomorrow.
2: Okay. All right. Weather.
7: And now, the weather.
4: Hell no, dog.
7: With Concrete Storm.
4: Peritos, it is going down for the weather Thursday, September 17th. First, we smash to the city of Hacienda Heights, where it sounds like all they eat is avocado toast bites. 82 degrees and 64 degrees at night. Next, we roll over to the city of Rolling Heights, where it sounds like all they do is smoke and fight. That sounds fun. 83 degrees and 62 degrees at night. Next, we step to the beautiful city of Willowbrook. Today, I let my hair down, so you know I'm serving killer looks. 80 degrees and 66 degrees at night. Lastly, we enjoy the city of Olinda. Cold is creeping up soon, so get this good weather up in ya. 83 degrees and 63 degrees at night. It's going to be a beautiful Thursday today, man. So have a good day out there. Be cool. All right. Hacienda Heights, you're going to be 82 and 64 degrees. Rolling Heights, you're going to be 83 and 62. Willowbrook, 80 and 66 degrees at night. And Valinda, you're going to be 83 and 63 degrees at night. Peritos, it's your boy Conqueror for Brownback Mornings, our Power 106. 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
1: You need a homie or need some help?
2: We need your help.
1: We need a line? I mean phone line? We got you for the homie helpline.
3: We have a little cholo on our hands. Marlene needs our help. Brown bag. Marlene hit us up and said, Brown bag, my name is Marlene, and I'm feeling so guilty about sending my 15-year-old son, Diego, to live with his grandparents because I just found out my son is a cholo. She said, I'm 37, I'm a single mom of two boys, and I work crazy hours, so I can't watch him 24/7. The other day, one of my nieces called me and said, Tia, you need to see what Diego's posting. Apparently, he's been posting pics of him throwing gang signs, putting the gang's name in his bio, and posing for pictures with other members.
4: Telling on himself.
5: Represent! Mm.
3: He had me and almost our entire family blocked on social media. So, I confronted him, and he didn't deny it. He admitted he was in a gang. My heart shattered into a million pieces. Mm-hmm. I feel like I'm losing him. He was my first baby. I cried tears of joy when his first words were mama. I can't believe this is the same little boy who used to wake me up with kisses and hugs every morning before school.
4: Oh, my heart.
6: Oh, that's so sad.
3: Now I feel like I don't know who he is. I felt helpless because I can't send him to his dad to straighten him up. He's going to make things worse. The dad is no longer in the picture, and he hasn't talked to any of us in 8 years.
4: Damn.
3: So I called my parents, and they offered to take him. My dad is super strict and says he'll change his school and get him completely away from his friends. We live in the IE, my parents live in Santa Clarita, so it'll be about 2 hours away, and I won't be able to see him until the weekends, and thinking about that breaks my heart even more. When I told him I'm sending him to live with his grandparents, he told me I'm giving up on him, just like his dad did.
4: Damn.
3: Then he said if I send him away, that I'll be dead to him. We're moving his stuff out this weekend. Brown bag. As a parent, how do I deal with my kid going down the wrong path? Oh, my.
5: Well.
4: Your mic's off.
5: Oh. Thanks, Angie.
4: You're welcome.
5: That sucks.
4: She turned it off because while Vic is telling a very serious story, you're doing this.
5: No, I just moved and there was a paper bag next to me.
4: So Angie turned it off.
5: Just and didn't turn it back on.
6: I thought I did. My bad.
4: Okay. What are your thoughts?
5: That sucks, man.
6: It does. It does.
5: That sucks.
4: And you know what, baby girl? You're right. He's right. He is going to, you are going to be dead to him for a while.
7: Yeah.
4: Until he figures out that you just did the best thing that you could have ever done for him.
5: He needs a Coach Hugo. You know, he needed a Coach Hugo early on.
4: Mm-hmm.
5: This is tough, man. I mean, we live in a society where gang culture is highly prevalent, definitely here in Los Angeles, and it's all over. So yeah. You know, what I'm saying it just, you know, you got to be able to.
4: Your parents stepping in to help too. Yeah. It's very supportive, and I do think that maybe your dad being the one like Mija, like I'll make sure.
3: Yeah.
4: Mm-hmm. Not that because there's so many and there's plenty of women that are doing it alone and are trying their best and working their hardest and need that support of a positive male figure. And so for him to be like, look, let him hate me. Mm-hmm. I'll take away his friends. I'll take away his school. Like, I'll make sure that he gets right.
6: Yeah.
4: You know that. So all of they're in that moment where it's that intervention before it goes too far because they caught something early.
6: Yeah.
4: And I would hope that it helps.
5: Yeah.
4: It might breed a stronger yearning for it because sometimes what you take away from someone, they want more.
3: Yeah.
4: But maybe with the interjection of your dad, it can help.
3: Hopefully.
4: Move him away from that.
3: But
4: from
3: all that like, stuff. What worries me is that like he's like admitting to it.
7: Yeah.
3: This is like the scene in Get Rich or Die Trying where he's like, I'm a gangster grandpa and I'm proud of it. Like. That part is like, dang, like, there was no turning back 50 Cent. You know what I'm saying?
7: He's about to go start
4: 50 Cent's not a gang member, though.
3: No, but it was, in the movie.
4: Okay.
3: Yeah. But then he goes and, like, what if he starts the Santa Clarita gang?
7: That's what I was about to say. He's going to start a gang in
3: Santa Clarita. A new
6: chapter. I doubt it.
4: They exist already.
3: A new chapter. Really?
5: Oh, yeah. New Hall is popping.
4: Uh-huh. Saugus? Ooh.
3: Oh, damn.
5: No, not there.
4: The Valencia boy?
5: Nah, you know what it is that, like, sometimes, I mean, you know, and I hate to go back to the cliche situation where, like, kids are looking for something that they don't have at home.
3: Yeah.
5: Right? Oh. And if you know, I mean, it's not all the time, because I can't say that that every kid that grows up without a dad becomes a gangster, because that's mm-hmm. not necessarily true.
4: Yeah.
5: But some kids intake love differently, you know what I'm saying? Yeah. And maybe not having that father figure around makes a big difference, you know what I'm saying? Makes a big difference. And maybe sometimes it's not even the fact that he hates his mom, it's more rebelling that his dad's not there.
4: Mm-hmm. Yeah.
5: And he doesn't know how to cope with it, he doesn't know how to express his feelings, and he's finding that male figure mm-hmm. in his OGs.
4: That sense of community, that sense of like belonging, yeah. being a part of something, mm-hmm. you know. Bro, you had your dad and you still wanted to be a cholo.
0: True.
5: The movies made it look cool.
4: Yeah, see, there's so many different
5: The movies
4: factors.
5: Made it look yeah. cool. I mean, obviously, you know, again, I grew up in the 90s where gangbanging was like at an all-time, you know, 80s, 90s. So like that, yeah. you know, that era, you know what I'm saying, especially the music too, it played a big... You know, like it played a big part in it, mm-hmm. you know, watching the movies and watching yeah. Cops,
3: yeah.
5: You know, and I just,
4: what
5: and, you it,
4: do?
5: And it was just fun. It, like it was,
4: yes.
3: It seemed enticing.
4: Glamorized. It was
5: very glamorized in the 90s, yes. you know what yes. I'm saying? And, you know, growing up in San Fernando, where I was a young child, mm-hmm. it was all over the place, yeah. you know? I grew up right near, San Fernando Mission, Lower Canyon. You know, San Fernando Mission Lord Canyon, where it was, you know, we would see, you know, the, it was cruising every Sunday.
3: Yeah.
5: And you would just see the girls and the dudes and everything. And I was like, I want in on that.
3: Yeah.
5: I want to be a part of that.
4: It's just like the crew, whether it be like a party crew, mm-hmm. like, bro, I wanted to be a gang member. I have no business. Mm-hmm. None at all.
5: Yeah.
4: I gave myself a gang name.
0: What was it?
4: La Temper.
3: La Temper.
4: Yeah. She's still her.
5: Hey. For real.
4: We're in a gang, right?
5: That was Big Temper, right?
4: I love it. I wasn't Lil Temper ever.
5: OG Temper right
4: OG
5: there.
4: OG Temper. Hey, yeah. I got it.
3: No, but a lot of times it does take that male figure. Like, I know my dad would have beat my ass if I would have. I didn't even want to join a crew. Like, my crew of friends were becoming an actual crew in middle school.
4: Yeah. Mm-hmm.
3: And I was like, if my dad finds out that I'm repping three letters. He'll literally beat my ass.
4: Yeah.
3: Like,
4: yeah.
3: And he knows, and I knew he would. He didn't even have to say it.
4: I don't think you have it in you either.
3: No.
4: Believe me, the gang would be like, hey, bro, stay in school.
5: I'm glad I didn't become, because I'm one of those people. I'm a people pleaser.
0: Whoa.
5: And I want to be number one in everything. I'm saying I'm a people pleaser. I would have been like, I'll do it, guys.
4: I'm gonna have Emilio Rivera.
5: Guys,
4: come back
5: I'll
4: in.
5: Drive the car and I'll shoot out the window.
4: Yeah.
5: I'll do two jobs. Hey, you know what I'm saying? Like,
4: I got you, bro.
5: Yeah,
4: Emilio Rivera would have been your like OG.
5: Hey, come here, concrete.
4: Yeah,
5: Canada.
4: I need you to do a little mission, little homie.
5: Yeah, por favor.
4: Mm-hmm. No. Greg, you ever want to be part of the game?
6: Hell no. I grew up in Whittier. I had a great life as a child. Yeah.
4: So you admit you had a great life.
5: I had a great life too, but it wasn't enough.
4: I wanted the gang life.
5: I wanted more of life as
4: okay.
5: a child.
4: Marlene's kid is going through it, you guys. We need to help Marlene. As a mom too, I felt really deeply when she was like, you know, that's my baby. Like that's the kid that will wake me up every day and kiss me and hug me. And that's who you think about, because you don't just see whatever the kids are seeing right now, the boy he's growing up to be. And life has affected him. You just see that little thing that you brought into this world that means the world to you. So she needs help dealing with that.
0: Mm-hmm.
4: If you are a parent or someone that was is part of that lifestyle, what advice or insight can you give her? Because that's more than anything. Mm-hmm. We're the rejects.
0: Yeah.
4: unless you're a gang member.
0: I'm not, no tattoos.
4: Ramona, you want to have your mom
5: that's
4: come
5: nothing
4: in? Our producer's a gang member. 818-520-1059. That's 818-520-1059. Let's help out Marlene dealing with her 15-year-old son. That told her,
5: Soy cholo,
4: mama.
5: Soy cholo.
4: 818-520-1059.

0: The Homie Helpline Call Center is being bombarded with calls. We'll keep helping the homies out in a bit. It's Brownback Mornings.
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1: We need a line. I mean, phone line. We got you for the homie helpline.
3: Marlene's little baby boy is a gangster, and he's proud of it.
4: What's happening?
3: Yeah.
5: You need to stop. Stop making it cool and sound awesome, okay?
6: That's the problem.
4: I mean,
5: No. I need someone from jail to call in and be like, this ruined my life.
3: Yeah, it's not worth it, mijo.
5: Yeah.
4: I mean,
5: you don't want to be like me.
3: You don't scare straight?
4: Yeah. I mean, it's not always bad.
5: When is it
3: being
5: good?
3: In jail?
5: When is it good? All the gangsters in the movies die.
4: The music. Everyone wants to be Scarface.
5: Everyone wants to be Scarface. Dies. The Edward James Olmos, American Meat, dies.
3: Mm-hmm. It's always dramatic too, off of like a second story.
5: Or butt stuff.
3: Oh, yeah. Don't forget
5: blood
3: about
5: blood
3: that.
5: Out.
7: Popeye didn't die.
5: We don't know. Butt stuff.
7: Miklo didn't die.
3: Don't drop the soap, homie.
8: La Onda forever.
7: Okay. La Onda was forever.
3: Okay, well, Marlene hit us up because her 15-year-old son, Diego, is going to live with his grandparents because she found out that he is a cholo. He's been posting online, gang signs and posting in his bio that he's in a gang. Then she asked him and he admitted he was in a gang. He's proud of it at this point. And she's really heartbroken because she remembers him being a little baby, saying, mama, mama. And, waking her up with hugs and kisses every single morning.
5: Aww.
3: Now she's like, dude, this isn't even the same kid. Also, can't send him to his dad because he's not in the picture anymore. So the grandparents stepped up and said, we'll take care of him. They're out in Santa Clarita. And, she's just feeling a little bad about this. He ended up saying, you know what, you're giving up on me just like my dad. And gave her that whole guilt trip.
5: Yeah.
3: And
5: knows how to work her.
7: Yeah. And there it is. There it is. That's a telltale sign of what he's missing. He said it right there.
5: But it's not like it's she can help.
6: Yeah.
5: No, pobrecita.
7: No, I know. What I'm saying is that that's a telltale sign of what's missing in his life.
5: What he's yearning
7: What he's yearning for.
3: So she's asking us, as a parent, how do I deal with my kid going down the wrong path?
5: All right, and she's doing the hard decisions.
6: Yeah,
5: because IE to Santa Clarita very far. Yeah. She knows this kid is gonna hate her.
3: Mm-hmm.
6: Yeah,
5: he says you're gonna be dead to me. That is true. That all is gonna happen, and then you're gonna get over. Like it's gonna
6: get better eventually.
5: Hopefully, you would hope.
7: I'd rather me being dead to my kid than my kid being dead.
3: Ooh, that's a bar.
6: Damn that.
7: Yeah.
6: No.
7: That's just the reality of it. You have to know that I'd rather you hate me for this amount of time than for you to be dead before I die.
5: So let me. So hate me.
7: Yeah, hate me. I don't want to bury my son.
5: Yeah.
7: Oh, damn. Parents should never bury their kids.
5: Never. Yeah. KPWR FM HD1 Los Angeles Power 106 LA's number one for hip hop. Concrete just did a motion of dropping the mic. Yeah, you can leave. You don't have to be here anymore.
7: Well, thank you guys for tuning in today. I appreciate you guys.
3: Incredible.
5: Just clip that. Send it to your kid.
7: If you want to hear that back, go ahead and listen to the podcast every day on Spotify. That's right.
3: I just needed the dramatic like horns in the back.
7: Nobody
3: like,
7: put that.
5: No, I got you. Go.
7: I'd rather be dead to my kid than my kid to be dead.
3: Back after these messages.
4: That's right.
7: Let's take some calls.
5: Yeah, let's take some calls. Ay, ay, ay. All right, let's go to Janet. Janet and Rosemead. Janet's not on the line anymore. Let's go to Anna in Canoga Park. Anna, good morning.
9: Hello, good morning, Brown Bag.
7: Good morning.
6: Hi, Anna.
7: Hey, what's up?
6: Yes, we can hear you.
9: Hi, I love you guys first and foremost.
7: We love you.
9: Thank you guys. Make my morning extra fun. Yes. So I'm actually calling because this is really like touching close to home. And I mean that I was maybe that kid, me and my sibling growing up, we come from a single mom. And she always had to work crazy hours.
7: Can you take us off speaker, baby, please? Because it sounds like you're really far away. You sound like you're like...
9: Actually, I'm driving. Hold on. Give me a second. Okay, can you guys hear me better?
7: Oh, my God.
6: Wow,
7: so
6: a
7: better.
6: Lot better.
5: Talk to us.
9: Oh, okay, I apologize. I'm driving to work.
7: No, don't apologize.
9: No, so basically, I don't know where you guys heard me last to, but I come from a single-parent home myself, so my brother and I kind of raised ourselves, right? Mm-hmm. So my brother kind of chose that lifestyle, you know, no matter where my mom moved to, he got worse and worse and worse, you know, because we didn't have that guidance and support. Now moving forward, I'm older now, you know, I see the light that my mom tried to give us, and I see the struggle because I'm old enough to understand the trauma she encountered. So I started working with system impacted youth. I started doing like a lot of stuff. So a lot of the times kids around that age need to be doing something, need to be busy. They need to be in programs, you know, and Santa Clarita, it sounds pretty and all nice, but I did reentry work out here in the Valley, to be exact, San Fernando Valley. And a lot of the gangs and stuff are in Santa Clarita. Oh, they move out there. So it really doesn't matter, like, where you put your child at. It's a matter of where he needs to really focus his time and something else. So, yeah, moving him here, but with a plan, not just moving him here. I'm going to take his friends and that, because a lot of the times they rebel because I was that kid. You want to move me, but I have my friends here, so I don't give a damn. You can, I'm going to run away now. Mm-hmm. So it opens, like, I know that some people don't want to hear the truth, but I was that kid, you know, I was raised.
5: So you were in that lifestyle. Yeah. You were in that lifestyle. What they call you, Jeanette?
9: No.
5: Girl?
9: My name is not Jeanette. No, I was infatuated. Yeah, I was just growing up around it, you know, like those were my friends, the people that embraced
0: me. You had a name.
3: You had a cholo boyfriend? You had a cholo boyfriend?
9: No cholo boyfriend.
0: Stop it!
9: What I used to call myself. I used to call myself Necia.
5: Necia.
7: The homegirl terca right there.
9: Love and they start calling you guys sex tripping. No, but no, on everything, like, you know, it's just a matter of, like, just supporting him. If she thinks that's the best move, have a move with a plan. Like, what are the programs? What is the school? Because there's gangs out here in Santa Clarita. Yeah. You guys are from the Valley. Concrete, you do events out here. You know what's cracking out here. So it's not like it's a big difference. The gangbanging is different than over there, over here, for sure.
5: Yeah.
9: You know, so that's another thing. So I just wanted to just call in and just say that, you know, because it was really personal to me. Like, to be like, I was that kid. I needed support, guidance. I know, but she has her parents. I didn't have nobody. My mom didn't have nobody, so it was a little different. So take that.
5: Thank you.
9: You know, so.
5: Yeah, no, thanks, you, Nessia. Anna. Thank you, Anna. The stepping away is one thing, but also have a plan. Mm-hmm. Is he going to be in sports? Is he going to be in some kind of group that you're going to start taking him to? And maybe, even though you're far, be more involved. Like, don't just leave him and to your parents.
6: Yeah.
5: You also have to, like, be there. Thank you so much,
9: Anna. Can I just say something? Maybe off the line, I would like to see if I can connect, because I do know a lot of programs because that's what I do, and maybe I can help her as she makes his entry out here to this side of town, because this is what I'm best at doing. You know,
5: so yeah, we'd love to get your information. We'll grab it. Let's share.
6: That's
5: awesome. It's knowing. Yes, taking them away is one thing. It has
6: Step
5: to be
6: one.
5: More.
7: Mm-hmm. Yeah,
5: more steps.
0: There's gangs in Santa Clarita.
7: Yeah, man, there's gangs everywhere, brother. There's kids yearning
5: for
7: attention.
5: The main head is in Santa Clarita.
7: Yeah. Por favor.
6: It's right here.
7: You know what I was thinking? Right there, you never saw Home Goods, por favor.
5: Hey, I like how you were like, hey, the movies back in the day made you what? You were in Clica, like, last year. And what were you?
7: Gang banging and drug dealing is two different things.
3: That was this year.
5: You were pushing that weight, my friend.
7: It didn't end good for me, you see?
5: It did. You got a whole ranch.
3: You got a whole house and you got a whole ranch.
0: Horses.
5: No,
0: cars.
5: What is it?
3: Yeah, you looked like you were glowing at the end. Yeah. Dude, you had like good skincare and everything.
7: Well, for the most part, when you sell drugs, you did pretty good.
6: Don't encourage that.
7: For a small amount of time.
6: Stop. No.
5: Oh, gosh. Power 106, number one for hip-hop in Maywood.
7: Shout out to all the peritos in Maywood. I don't know. It's just, you know, yeah, and she's right. There's gangbanging everywhere. And you know, yeah, it may be different, you know, gangbanging from, say, the Valley, Santa Clarita, Palmdale, L.A. But the bullets burn the same. It's just, you know, the patadas to the head burn. It duelen igualmente, you know what I'm saying? So that doesn't really make a difference. You know what I'm saying? I think moving your kids and all that, it's it might change things, but it's the attention you give to the child that's really going to matter at the end of the day. Mm-hmm.
5: All right, let's go to Jeremy in Alhambra. Jeremy, good morning.
2: Good morning.
5: What's up, bro? What's Jeremy, it? We're talking to our friend that hit us up because her son, unfortunately, he's 15, and he's already gangbanging. So she's decided to move him away.
2: What we want to do is we want to take him out of that lifestyle. We want to put him in sports, get him to a Boys and Girls Club, somebody that can reach out to him that's lived that lifestyle, that can share raw and good stuff with him, not textbook stuff. So I grew up, about 13, I started smoking weed, and just, it was a gateway to being a travieso. I didn't want to be at home. I wanted to be on the streets. I was looking for every opportunity to try and impress people. And that's all he wanted to do. He wanted to be accepted. He wanted to be, you know, looked at, that, you know, that people notice him. And that's all we want in life, is to be noticed, all these likes and stuff. So right now what he needs is somebody to take him along, even if it's his mom. You know, there's a lot of single moms out there that just got to sacrifice. You know, you got to give up your work, you know, because once you have a kid, it's not about you no more. Everything goes towards the kid. And I raised three kids. I got four grandkids. I'm blessed. I was for like 30 years, things, you know, but we were raised on the streets, and I didn't know how to do things, and I'm barely trying to learn how to love again, how to not be so bigotry and have hypocrisy in my life, because I was raised with that mentality on, like, looking at people, profiling people, and it was very hard for me to come out of it. But my kids are teaching me how to open up, how to have feelings, how to cry as a man. So this kid needs somebody to take him along and give him a hug. Maybe he sees something. Maybe he has some traumatic experience. Maybe, you know, something happened to him, so he's now trying to escape, trying to find something to, you know, to become involved in. So if his mom can just spend one good year and just focus on him, whether he's running and yelling and fighting, mm-hmm. he'll get over that. I'd rather kick him to heaven than love him to hell. That's what she's got to do right now.
5: That's so
3: stupid.
5: Why would you put that there?
3: That's real. That's real.
7: I have no access to boards.
5: Yeah, but you got the little punch button right
7: That's
5: there.
7: Not it.
5: That's crazy.
7: But that was amazing, man. That was that was good, man.
3: That was real. He's so right. He needs a stepfather.
7: And yeah. So no, he just needs... No, I mean...
3: Yeah, he needs a Melvin. You seen Baby Boy.
8: Oh, my God.
3: He got Tyrese in line.
7: Tyrese, he still went and shot the dude. Yeah.
3: Well, because Melvin wasn't...
5: Can we stop referring to movies?
3: Melvin was busy with his mom.
7: No, it's because movies are based off of real events sometimes. Yeah, and they're based off of real life situations.
5: Tyrese is still here.
10: Yeah, what about Malibu's Most Wanted?
7: No, Jody. Jody went in and shot Snoop Dogg's character.
5: Snoop is still alive.
7: I know. Not Snoop Dogg's character. That guy died.
3: Rodney?
7: Rodney, con his legs to his chuecas right there. He's like... Snoop is the worst dyer on the planet.
5: He's the worst dyer.
7: He dies all chuecks.
5: All chuecks. He was in a wheelchair, no?
3: In Training Day also.
7: It was Training Day, yeah. Training Day.
5: Okay. Back here. Yeah, Marlene, real life. Son is 15 and in love with the lifestyle. You know, back in the day we had. And that, yeah.
7: Man, Angie was really feeling that right now, right?
5: Angie was really feeling that. We play that in the whip to our kids dropping off at school, and then we wonder why. Quiero ser cholo, mama. Ay, ay, ay. All right, let's go to... Who's on number three, brother man?
11: Jeanette, again?
5: Hello? Jeanette?
11: Yes.
3: Hi, Jeanette.
5: Talk to us.
11: Oh, hi. Sorry, I thought I was still on hold. Well, my advice for her was, my son was 11 years old when I found out that he was trying to join, or he joined a gang-related. And when I found out, because my family members and friends sent me pictures mm-hmm. of stuff that he was posting, I confronted my son, of course. I talked to him about it. I told him, why was he doing that? He told me the same thing like the other caller said, like he wanted to feel accepted because his dad was not in his life the whole time. He will come and go.
8: Yeah.
11: So... That broke my heart because he was also my firstborn. Yeah. So when I saw that, I was really upset because I told him, look, I give you everything. Everything you ask me for, I give it to you. I hand it to you because I know how it is to grow up and I have what you want because other kids had it. But why would you want to do that? Do you want me to get a phone call and be like, your son's dead? Like, damn. You're only 11. Mm-hmm. You're barely growing. You don't know what's out there in life. If something happens, do you think your friends are going to come and jump and help you? No, they're not. So when I found out who the person was, I went to that person's job and I confronted him. And I told him, why are you trying to recruit my son?
5: He's only 11. So what did you see? What photos did you see? And he was hanging around with, like, older people?
11: Yes. Okay. And then he was posting,
5: what did you see, like, on social? Like, what did you see him, like, posting?
11: Like, holding stuff he shouldn't be holding.
5: Oh, my God. Then, at 11?
11: Also, like, signs, you know, I don't even know. Yeah, like that. So then he told me, he's like, well, I want to be cool, Mom. And I told him, well, that's not the way to be cool. You want to be a leader, not a follower. You know, you want to be someone in life. You don't just want to one day wake up, you're dead. Yeah. You're only 11. So when I found out who the person was, of course, I went to the person's job and I confronted him. And I told him, you know, if something ever happens to my son, you're going to be responsible for anything that happens to him. And I talked to him, he understood, and I don't know what he did. I told my son, you're not ever going to do anything that has to do with that. Mm-hmm. I did get him help, therapy, psychiatrist, to find out the reason why. And he did admit it. He felt not loved, not wanted. Because he would get bullied at school, too, when he was younger. Mm-hmm. Oh. So I guess that was his, like...
5: his way. Okay,
11: yes, exactly. So as he started growing up and getting the help he needed, because I did reach out to get help for him, it did help a lot. And he doesn't do that anymore. But, I mean, he still rebels here and there, but mm-hmm. he found other ways. I put him in sports for him to find what he likes and keep his mind busy. He doesn't play video games. He hardly ever watches TV. He's always doing something, playing sports, riding his bicycle, which is something he loves the most. Mm-hmm. But right now he's doing really good, and he was struggling a lot in school because of his mind being so busy with his gang related stuff.
8: How old is he now? And
11: he's 13.
5: Wow.
7: Oh, just 2 years ago.
3: Yeah. Still so young.
5: And that's a whole lot can happen in those years. It's not, for lack of a better term, good that you caught it early. Mm-hmm. I'm still tripping on the older dude. Like, was it a teen? Was it like how old was the dude that was being very like mentoring him?
11: In his 20s.
5: In his 20s? Are you kidding? Damn.
11: Yes.
5: Mm-mm. I'm so glad you got him away from that stuff. And like you talking like a mom, you see him, that's my firstborn. Mm-hmm. And I'm sure it hurts you to hear about his feelings of being bullied, of not feeling love, because I'm sure to you, like, I love you. I give you all this love.
3: Yeah.
5: But even that may not feel that hole from maybe Pops not being there, or the other things he's going through.
3: Getting bullied and stuff. But that was interesting.
7: Yeah, sometimes it's fear. And, you know, mm-hmm. they go to school and definitely listen to your kids when they say in the morning, I don't want to go to school or this. And that. Sometimes those are cries for help and they won't tell you that they're being bullied or they're this and that because they're scared to even see the...
5: admit it.
7: To admit it, but also for you to lash out and go to school and make embarrass him or stuff like that. So sometimes kids, you know, look for other things to be able to cover that and to kind of mask that situation, you know. Mm-hmm. But I mean, it sounds like you've done some pretty good, you know, you've taken some great steps in the great direction, and you know, as a mom and as a parent, you should be proud of yourself, and hopefully you guys can keep that you know, that momentum in the right way going. Yeah.
11: Thank you for that.
7: So you should be proud of yourself.
3: Thanks, Jen.
11: But yes, for sure, like, kids do get bullied at school, not only just with kids, like with teachers, because it happened to him, teacher. Of course, you know, that was something else too, and that was, he would tell me that would hurt him because he didn't know who to run to, so he thought gangbanging was going to protect him, which it didn't, of course, you know?
5: Yeah.
11: So it's just a little brain doesn't know where to go, so they know, oh, my mom's a female, she can't do it, because that's what he told me. It's because you're a girl, Mom, you won't say, oh, Jaden, come on, we can do a lot of things being a mom. We become mama bears, let me tell you.
7: We
11: will do whatever it takes to take care of our kids.
7: And children and kids don't tend to see 5 years ahead, 10 years ahead.
5: No.
7: Their vision is what's
5: right
7: gonna happen tomorrow.
5: Tomorrow. Right now.
7: Mm-hmm. In the today, in the tomorrow. Yeah. So, you know, that's what creates a lot of this you know, mentality.
5: All right, let's go to Juan in San Fernando. Juan, good morning. Oh, Juan is not there. Let's go to Josie in West LA. Josie.
12: Good morning, guys.
8: Good morning.
5: Hi,
3: good morning.
7: What's up, Josie?
12: Good morning. I'm calling because I want her to take it so serious that her son wants to start a bank. Coming from a rehabilitated chola, no.
7: That's right.
12: No, no, no. My last year, my godson was killed. He was 16 years old, oh, and he was bullied at school. He was hit with brass knuckles. He joined a gang. 2 months later, the dad and the kid who hit him with the brass knuckles killed him in La Puente, in the street. And Justice Parley, you know, this was horrible. Listen to your kids. I have an 18-year-old son. He goes to college. You know, me and his dad taught him not to be like us. You know, we grew up in the 90s like concrete. You know, I'm from West Adams. We teach our kids to live different, to do better. And you got to just listen to them, take time. And whatever she can do to help her son and get him, if he has to go wherever he has to go, I'm glad she has support. But get your son out of there, because it's no joke.
5: Yeah.
7: Yeah.
5: Very real things happen. Very real.
7: Yeah. You know what's funny is that I have a lot of homies so that much. You know, come from neighborhoods and all that, and yeah. They're always like, I want my kid to be a nerd. Mm-hmm. I try to put my kid in this. I try to put my kid in this program, chess that program, club, chess, all this stuff.
3: Different.
7: And honestly, like, it all starts with even like us, right? Like not looking down, like, oh, you're a nerd. You know, mm-hmm. Like all
5: the things we say.
7: Yeah.
5: The things we say.
7: That stuff is cool, man. Mm-hmm. You know what I'm saying? Like, that stuff is really cool. Like, I don't, you know, I used to like when my son, like when he started doing the Rubik's Cube, I was like, dude, you're a nerd. I was like, but that's actually pretty cool, buddy.
3: Yeah.
7: You know what I'm saying?
3: Little Vic just joined the stop motion club at school, and I'm like, excellent.
7: Yeah.
3: Not a game.
7: Yeah, okay.
5: Yeah, let him go to Comic-Con and dress up then, Vic.
3: No,
5: yeah,
3: that's where I draw the line.
7: What?
6: Yeah, he won't let Lil Vic dress up for
7: Comic-Con.
5: Let him dress up and go to Comic-Con.
6: That's him.
3: Yeah.
5: You're pushing him away. He's going to push him into the gang life.
3: I'd rather him dress up and be a chot. No, just kidding.
6: It's not even funny. We literally just...
7: Not,
6: just
7: yeah, not today,
5: kids
7: dude.
5: Passed
7: not today.
5: Away.
7: Not today.
5: Yikes.
7: Golly, Vic.
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5: How to get out of that one.
7: Vic. Vic's... Welcome to Vic's Barrio.
3: Why is everybody staring at me like that?
7: I learned a lot from shows from you know, I learned a lot from like Saved by the Bell,
3: Family Matters
7: and all that good stuff. You know, I learned a lot from that.
6: What did you learn? Like what?
7: Just you know,
15: you wanted to be Mario Lopez or?
7: No, I wanted to be Stefan. I wanted to find a machine that would fix my ugly. Still haven't found it.
5: Estás bonito. Yeah. Okay, Brown Bag Mornings. Less than 10 minutes away from your cash code to win $1,000, baby. 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It's Power 106.

0: It's Power 106, LA's number one for hip hop. Buenos dias. Good morning to you. Good morning.
1: Hi. Good morning.
2: Morning. Buenos dias.
0: Good morning, Angie. Good
3: Hello.
0: Morning,
4: Concrete.
0: Good morning,
4: Jay. Buenos dias a ti.
0: What should you do to somebody if they promise you something y no lo hacen?
1: Like a promise?
0: They promise you something y no lo hacen. What's...
2: Give him another shot.

0: You guys traveled at me. To Winnetonka.
1: I talked to you.
2: The same okay. room.
3: Victor, can you please, give your take, Vic?
0: You guys traveled to Winnetonka, bringing all the viruses back. You did. You know, now people in the team are sick.
4: So you're saying...
3: And Angie has a cough coming up.
4: She's always coughing.
1: She's always sick.
5: That's what I have got.
4: You're addicted to that. That's
0: you guys got
4: to
0: work on your immune system, though.
3: You know what would be nice? Apology. I'm not even asking for a lot. I'm just asking for an apology.
4: My parents went to
1: Earth Care.
3: Like, you fools were... You fools were sick.
5: You guys were.
3: You guys came into work, and it was bad. Like, you guys were laid out. Like, it was both of you.
1: You're mad at me because I was sick, and I still came to work.
3: Yes.
4: When I was sick,
3: You should not come to work when you're sick.
1: So now I know. Don't come.
4: That's what I did.
1: I'm sick right now. I gotta go.
3: Right, Ramona? Right, Ramona?
1: Me siento mal ahorita. Me tengo que ir.
3: No, see, then you make up stuff to... You don't come to work to go to White Wolf Lodge.
1: Me siento mal.
3: Don't come to work when you're
1: sick. White Wolf Lodge is crazy.
4: Great Wolf Lodge.
1: That's racist.
3: What is it?
1: Great White Wolf Lodge.
3: What do you do
1: Great White Wolf Lodge, okay? Where code browns, you got to get out the pool. Yeah. You feel me?
3: If Greg does a TikTok live too late, he doesn't show up the next day. So you guys don't have to come when you're sick.
4: I was sick.
1: Okay, well, I'm sorry.
3: Thank you. That's all I wanted. I didn't want anything else, but I'm sorry.
1: For coming in sick.
3: And getting us sick.
1: You look fine. You look great. You were out there having a great time. I seen your stories. You were... No estaba tan malita.
3: It was obligation. But if I get any of the Angeles Azules sick, if they show up sick, it's because of you.
1: El moco de tu
3: pelo. Anyway, it's time for some money, my friend.
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3: 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Yes. Woohoo! Woo-hoo. Angie, Chismes coming
5: up. Oh my God, you guys. Coy Leray and Lotto beefed it, and you guys won't believe who Coy actually fought.
3: Ooh.
4: What?
5: That's next inside Chismation.
3: Plus, it is Hispanic Heritage Month, right?
1: Concretion. Yes,
3: and we have the Beak's teachings on the way.
1: Yeah, the Spanish word of the day today is going to it's going to make you think you're getting cussed out. But all you need to do is change something. But all you need to do is change something.
4: Okay, just let the first part.
3: Yeah, just the first part was.
1: Ooh. Oh, you like that? Okay, Spanish word sounds like you're getting cussed out. Or are you?
3: There you go.
1: More on today's Hispanic Heritage Month word of the day. Okay. ¿Cuál es?

0: Epic's teachings. Teaching you words that sound bad, but it's actually not what you think. All for Hispanic Heritage Month. Brought to you and sponsored by the gods.
1: Los dioses. Oh my god.
2: Perritos, the Epic teachings are back. And today's Spanish word will make you think that you're getting cussed out. But your tío only wants the lights on. Today's word is foco.
3: Foco.
2: You motherfucker.
4: No! Oh my god!
2: What?
4: Be scary. Careful. Be very careful.
2: What do you call a baby, a mother baby seal?
5: A mother?
2: A baby seal's mother.
5: A baby seal's mother?
2: Motherfucker.
3: I don't get it.
4: Foca is.
2: Motherfucker.
4: It's a seal in Spanish. I get it. Please stop.
2: Yeah.
4: I have anxiety through the roof right now.
2: So today's word is foco. Mother foco.
4: No, it's just foco.
2: No.
4: Actually, I'm scared.
2: Listen.
4: It's fine.
2: Pronounce foco. In Mexico and parts of Central America, foco means light bulb or sometimes a light. Example, se fundió el foco. The light bulb is burnt out. O prende el foco. Turn on the light bulb. A lot of people might confuse it for the word
5: loose.
2: Foco.
4: What's loose?
2: How do you confuse
5: light.
2: It?
4: Oh, loose.
3: Oh, I thought like loose, like it's
2: oh
3: loose.
2: My,
3: like,
2: loose.
4: You're such a cute little coconut.
2: Not
4: loose. It's like it's prendula loose.
5: It's like
4: please,
5: foco.
2: Prendula
4: loose.
2: Foco, homie.
5: Yeah. I've never heard that ever.
4: No, the foco is the light bulb.
2: It's a light bulb.
4: Light bulb. Loose is the light.
2: Yes.
4: Loose is my eyes, mom.
2: Say it with me, Greg. Se fundió el foco.
5: Se fundió.
2: El foco.
5: El foco.
4: Yeah,
2: there you go.
4: Wow.
2: Say mother foco.
4: No, don't do that. Don't
2: What's
4: do that.
2: Wrong with saying mother foco?
4: Because there's no such thing as a mother light bulb.
2: Yes, there is. The one that Thomas Edison created is the first one. That is the mother.
5: Oh my God,
2: that is
5: right.
2: That is the mother foco. Turn on the mother foco.
4: Oh, hell the
2: If you want to call a little light bulb, you can say, hey, come here, mother foco.
4: No.
2: Come here, little motherfucker.
5: So it's not
4: seal.
5: No.
4: See? Now you're using it in another way that is not the right way.
2: No, I'm not.
4: You're using it in the way that's going to get us in trouble.
2: Motherfucker, I messed up.
4: No.
3: Oh, my God.
2: No, wait. No, that's not what... It's not what... I'm not saying that.
3: And now Greg is confused because he thinks
5: it's seal. Prendula loose.
4: Oh, yeah. Can you talk about...
2: Prendula loose.
5: It's not seal?
4: What about a seal?
5: Yeah.
2: Oh, that's a foca. That's... That's a mother foca.
3: A seal.
4: I didn't know a seal.
5: I had no idea.
2: Yeah, a mother seal is a mother foca.
3: How do the seals go?
5: How do they sound?
2: Oh man.
4: What's the kid seal? What's the kid seal? A little foca?
2: Yeah, a little cipote foca.
5: That's
2: crazy.
5: Like it.
2: No.
5: You like it?
2: You're
5: on the line again.
2: All right,
4: motherfuckers. See, now you're using
2: If you're Mexican Usco ask you to change the foco, don't get offended. He's not cussing you out. He's just asking you that he doesn't want to sit in the dark, perritos. Mm-hmm. All right, so foco means light bulb. No fighting words. Now go turn on your foco and brighten up somebody's vocabulary today.
4: There you go. Thank you
2: all
4: so
2: right.
4: much,
2: Debbie.
4: Right.
2: Thank you for clapping for motherfuckers. Yeah.
4: Stop!
2: It's fine. We're not gonna get fined.
4: We are.
2: We're fine.
4: You.
5: It's like Topeka.
4: Yeah.
2: I don't give a fuck. Let's go.
4: No.

0: Zula, come here.
1: Now, what's going on?
2: Cheesemation with Angie.
3: He just started rapping you as
4: he was like, no, hurry up. Angie, hurry up.
5: That's all.
4: All right, that was it for Cheesemation.
3: No,
4: this one's really good, you guys. Because I had no idea that Coyle Ray and Lotto beefed it.
3: Really?
4: Yeah, they beefed
5: it. Not my boo.
4: Oh, yeah, your girl, Lotto. And then Coyle Ray, your girl, Greg.
6: Yep, that's my girl.
4: Dude, they beefed it over this one line that Lotto put on her song, Put It on the Floor, this one. So in this song, she has this line called Blunt Big Ass Coyle Ray. And Coyle didn't like that one.
3: I don't get it.
4: She's pretty much talking about her body. And Coyle Ray didn't like it. Because at that time, like, a lot of people were talking about Coyle Ray's body. Calling her names pretty much.
6: But, like, she was skinny. I mean, she's still, like, petite.
4: Yeah, she was tiny.
6: Right? So she was saying she has, like a small blunt.
4: So she's pretty much comparing the blunt to her body, like, tiny.
3: Oh, the blunt.
4: Yeah, blunt.
3: A blunt.
4: Yeah.
3: Is skinny like Coyle Ray.
4: Mm-hmm.
3: There you go. That explains it.
4: Okay. Yeah. Okay. And so now Coyle Ray's actually talking about their beef, right? I did not know that it actually got physical.
6: Oh.
4: Because apparently Coyle Ray actually fought Lotto's sister, Brooklyn. Listen.
7: Lotto dropped a bar that I felt like was crossed the line. Make the story short, bro, we seen each other in person and it was just like, what's up? What you want to do? Like,
8: and then you and the sister got to swinging?
7: She swung on me.
4: So she goes more in depth with that because she's like, no, it got physical. She started fighting me. We fought.
7: Something happened behind the scenes that went too far. One thing led to another. Me and Brooklyn fought behind the scenes. It was a whole thing. A whole fist fight. I done refractured my knee and everything. It was a whole freaking thing. She was defending her sister and I was defending myself.
4: Crazy.
6: That's wild.
8: Damn.
6: Over that bar?
4: Over that bar. Apparently, well, she said, like, more things happened behind scenes.
8: But it
4: started off that.
8: I heard that bar, and I thought that bar was, like, a compliment. Like,
3: no, it's a beef.
4: No.
3: Yeah. So the full bar is smoking on that gas, blunt, big as Coyle Ray. B-words like to run their mouths, but I'm the type to run the fade. And Coyle Ray was probably like, all right, let's bet.
8: Yeah. And she didn't run
3: it's
8: the fade.
3: Just, her sister ran the fade.
8: My sister's type to run the fade.
3: Yeah.
8: I still love Lotto, so it doesn't matter.
3: I know.
8: She could do nothing
3: Dude,
8: wrong.
3: Lotto,
8: nothing wrong?
3: Lotto performed that at Coachella and then at the end said, hey, Coy, by the way, I love that body, baby. Which I feel like maybe you might be trying to make up. But if I'm already not liking the bar, it feels like you're antagonizing me.
6: Yeah. Also, if they're not cool, they don't have a relationship, like, don't mention my name because it's just awkward.
3: Yeah.
6: Like, why am I in this thing in the first place?
3: Yeah.
4: And Coy did say that, you know what, she wanted to be the bigger person, so she's the one that actually squashed the beef. Like, she didn't want any drama with that. Afterward, cool. Coyle Ray, she actually did talk about it. She's like, I reached out to her because I wanted to be the bigger person.
7: I wanted to squash it with her because I just really put my pride aside. I really didn't want to be the first person. I felt like I shouldn't have, but like for a while. But then you got to a point where I'm like, no, like it don't hurt to just be the bigger person.
8: Right.
7: Like, it is what it is. At the end of the day, nobody does owe you nothing.
3: That is big of her.
4: Yeah.
6: But also, it was after she got
4: after,
6: beat up.
4: Yeah.
8: Actually,
3: you know, I don't want no more problems, Lotto. Because
6: we're
3: done.
6: That girl, Brooklyn, she's like 5'10".
3: Lotto's sister?
6: Yeah.
8: I rock and with Coy, too, Coyle
6: Ray's,
8: man.
6: She's tiny.
4: Yeah.
6: Tiny. Mm-hmm.
4: I know. And you know what's crazy? That actually Letty sent me this video because there's this clip of Lotto and her sister on live.
3: Oh, yeah,
4: and they're
3: pretty
4: much saying like, ha, ha, ha, yeah, we beat up someone. Listen.
9: You got yourself in that one fight.
10: Yeah.
9: We're putting hands on y'all favorite rapper.
4: She's pretty much confirming it.
6: Yeah.
4: She's like,
3: she
4: Brooklyn.
3: Goes on to say, she put her hands on your least favorite rapper, Lotto did. So dang, and then Coyle Ray had the...
4: Yeah, she still went.
6: Yeah, because it's two against one.
3: Yeah,
6: that's crazy.
3: Like, I'm not trying to fight Brooklyn every time.
6: I know, and Lotto. Yeah.
4: I know. And then this was like pre-baby, like before Lotto had her baby, and of course before Coyle Ray had her baby.
10: Oh, okay, so it was a while ago.
4: Yeah, this song came out in 2023, so 3 years ago.
3: Yeah. It's not a long, okay.
4: Yeah, pre-babies.
10: Oh.
4: Yeah. All right, that's it for Cheesemation, brought to you guys by your Toyota dealers. I'm Angie from Brownback Mornings on Power 106.
3: Hey, studio's full.
8: Yeah.
3: What's on the way?
8: What is on the way? I'll tell you what's on the way. Sorry, I lost track because this next thing will tell you this. If you have ADHD, you might also have gut problems. And right now, I have gut problems. I must have to go to the bathroom. That's called ADHD. Gotcha.
4: No.
0: I get it.
3: Just go. Figure out what he means. Just go.
8: You get it, right? ADHD. That's the segment. I don't know what I was doing right now. Yeah. I probably have to go to the bathroom. Get it? Come on, guys.
3: So what about tomorrow and then yesterday when you forgot the same thing?
8: I still have it.
3: Okay.
0: It doesn't go away.
3: All right. Big.
6: A well-known NBA player from LA just admitted he wants to be manhandled by NFL players. And we got to talk about it next.
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0: Yes. Someone else just got hooked up with $1,000. We're doing this four times a day, every weekday on Power 106. And today the lucky winner is Daniel Bernal. Daniel!
4: Daniel!
0: What's up, Daniel?
5: What's going on? What's going on?
0: What's up, moneymaker?
1: What's happening, homie?
0: How you
5: Man,
0: feeling?
5: This is unbelievable.
0: How you feeling this morning, bro?
1: Believe it.
5: I'm feeling great. I just took the kids to school. Now I'm back home with the wifey and the kids, so I'm blessed.
0: Damn. Just took kids to school, now I'm back home with some more kids.
1: With the wife and kids.
6: Or a different family, maybe.
1: Different family, that's what
5: it is.
0: Same family.
5: Yes.
0: Yes.
4: Okay, clear that up.
1: Which kids do you love more, the ones in school or the ones at home?
5: All the three big ones are in school. The three babies are right here with me.
1: Six of them?
0: Yikes.
1: Ya córtale, homie.
6: That thousand is gone.
1: He needs a style out here,
0: though. Yeah, $1,000. I'm so glad you won. Tell me how you won. What did you do? Where were you? All that good stuff, bro.
5: I was actually putting in my info while I was driving, and I pulled over real quick. I was like, let me fill this out. And boom, I was like, oh, my God, I got a call. Luckily, I just made it home, and I was like, let me give him a call back. Let him know, look, I made him home right here.
7: And then that's it.
0: And then boom, $1,000.
5: And then boom.
0: And then boom, and then bow, and then whoopie whoop, and then wow.
1: Bing bong. Hey, did you tell your girl?
5: Yeah, I did. You know.
1: Dude, nice. Why'd you tell her? Dude, you could have had that bow by yourself.
6: Now you got to share.
1: Be smart next time.
5: I'm very truthful to my woman, so I let her know everything.
0: He said, no soy mentiroso. Hey, bro, you have a very gangster email address. I can see your email address right now.
5: Yeah, I do.
0: It's not the full one. I won't say the number.
7: Can
0: I say it without saying the numbers attached to it?
5: Yes, you get it.
0: Yeah. It's Knuckle Up, bro.
6: Knuckle Up 13.
0: Hey, congrats, bro. You enjoy that $1,000. You use it on the family, on yourself, however you do. And thank you so much for listening to Power 106, bro.
5: Thank you, and I highly appreciate it. And y'all stay blessed. I appreciate y'all.
0: There you go. That's how you know he's a gangster. Gangster's always so polite.
6: Hey, stay blessed, homie.
0: You know, stay blessed.
6: I hope all your dreams come true, dog. Mm-hmm.
0: You have a good day.
6: Yes.
0: All right, studios.
8: Great Scott.
9: Hello, studios.
8: What's 9 plus 10?
10: 21.
9: Look at this studios food.
1: All right, but if the studio's food going down right now, ADHD and your stomach are super connected, perritos. Researchers reviewed 23 different studies involving 1.9 million gentes. People with ADHD were linked to an almost 50% higher chance of reporting gastrointestinal symptoms.
0: Ooh.
1: The stronger connections involve constipation and irritable bowel syndrome, also known as IBS.
0: Oh, my gosh. Damn. So not only do you have
1: attention
0: ADHD,
1: deficit disorder.
0: You also are going to have...
1: Chorro.
0: What? Ooh. That's not
4: constipation.
0: Fair.
4: You said constipation.
1: Constipation.
0: It could be one or the other. Irritable bowel syndrome.
1: That's you, Angie.
0: Me.
1: Siempre la soa tapada, dog.
0: You got a little... Uh-huh. You know how none of us really check what we have?
4: Yeah.
0: Maybe your gut problems can be like, oh, maybe I do have ADHD because I also have chorro.
1: Oh, yeah, my God.
0: What?
1: I have this right now. Research also found a possible connection with diarrhea.
4: That's you.
1: Dude, right now, I'm freaking leaking right now.
0: Ew.
1: Dude.
6: Is the gun still smoking, too?
1: The gun's still smoking. No, the hose is hosing right now. Let me tell you.
0: That's so gross.
1: Dude, I am squirting water right now, dude. Let me tell you.
0: And you can't pay attention.
1: Yeah. Somebody thought I was peeing sitting down right now.
0: Ew.
1: Straight chorro right now. Straight chorro. It's crazy, dog.
0: What's coming up next?
1: I don't know what happened.
0: Your ADHD.
1: My ADHD. Perritos. All right, perritos. That's studious food. If you have chorro, you have ADHD.
0: Don't do that. It could just be a symptom. Or you could just have chorro. Or you could just have ADHD.
1: What?
0: Or one thing and the other.
7: What'd you just say?
6: Or you ate some bad chips.
1: Where are we at right now? Huh?
0: We should take a test to see which things we have. I don't want to call them disorders. It's just
1: girls don't poop.
0: It's different. No, well, not about the poop. I'm talking about the mental.
1: Huh?
0: All right.
1: I have ADHD.
0: So thank you so much.
10: Shoot the J. Shoot it. Play ball.
7: All right, you guys. A former Laker, Nick Young, a.k.a. Swaggy P., is saying some very questionable things about L.A. Rams players Aaron Donald and Myles Garrett.
0: Oh.
7: If you don't know who Swaggy P. is,
0: yeah.
7: He's internationally known as a meme. The confused face?
1: Yeah.
7: The confused face?
1: And if you're from the Valley, you know him because he played at ball at Cleveland High School, and that guy's actually played.
0: Yeah. He's also Kendrick Lamar's cousin and dated Iggy
7: Azalea.
0: And I remember him for throwing air balls.
1: Wait, that's K-Dot's cousin?
7: Yeah.
1: I didn't know that.
7: Mm-hmm. Also played at USC. So he played on the Clippers. He's an L.A. legend.
1: Wow.
7: You know, in general.
1: He's a legend.
7: But he was on a podcast with his friend Gilbert Arenas.
0: Come on,
7: LA legend, not basketball legend.
0: We got hella LA legends, dog.
11: Kobe.
7: What do you mean?
0: Okay.
7: He played for all the teams in LA. Okay, anyway, that's not important. Actually, we're going to take back his legend status probably after this because he was on a podcast with his friend Gilbert Arenas, and he was asked one of those questions. Us guys, sometimes we sit around like a would you rather this or would you rather that. Mm. But he went way left with his answer. Listen to this.
12: Would you rather do 5 years in minimum security prison or B, let Aaron Donald and Myles Garrett take turns teeing off on you for 5 minutes?
13: What do you mean teeing off?
12: They just get to hit you as hard as they want to for 5 minutes. For 5 minutes?
13: Yeah.
12: Over 5 years?
13: Yes.
14: They could run a train on me.
13: No, that's the 5 years. That's what's going to happen. That's why I don't want to do that.
14: Oh. No, I don't want 5 years of a train. I take 5 minutes of a train.
7: What?
1: He still don't get the question, dog.
7: That wasn't the question at all.
0: 5 years in minimum security, jail, or prison.
11: Yeah.
0: Or 5 minutes of these fools jumping you.
11: Yeah,
7: just punching.
0: And he was like, let him run a train on me for five minutes. I would rather that than 5 years in jail.
7: Every single comment was like, that wasn't an option.
0: that wasn't the question.
7: Nobody asked you that, Swaggy.
1: But can it be an option?
7: He made it one. And he doubled down on it. Wasn't like, oh, wait, what did I say? He literally doubled down on it.
0: No, I get it. Yeah.
7: Yeah, he's like, yeah, I'll just, train. 5 minutes to train, please.
11: That's wild.
0: 5 minute train for me.
1: That's crazy. Well, what would you do, Vic? 5 years in jail or me and Greg going at it? Mm-hmm.
7: Again?
1: Whoa.
13: You guys
7: spit at it. It hurts Lurs the second time, but you know, anyway, so.
11: You heard what?
0: I don't want to be here anymore.
1: Vic's all looking back at it. Oh my god. My God, studious fool.
0: Yeah, and that's why all the guys call you Koala.
1: Damn, dude.
11: Oh, my God, Victor.
7: I'm just saying. That's what I heard.
1: Like, talk to the good. Scroll on that thing.
0: You better stop, because then we're going to want to make it a reel, and then you guys are
1: This is not a reel.
0: This is real.
1: This is not a reel.
0: This is real.
1: This is the cutting.
7: Swaggy P probably have to revoke his legend status for his answer.
1: Don't change the subject. Yeah. What's going on, man? What's going on?
7: Prison is just as scary.
0: That was sports.
7: Yeah, that was sports. I'm Rose Kranz Vic for Brown Bag Mornings on Power 106.
15: Wow. What's up? This is B-Real from Cypress Hill. Where are you from, Nesse? Don't you know I'm local?
0: Shout out to the Lowrider homies. Play this one too. Oh my gosh, that lowrider is jumping, okay? Yeah. Look.
7: Hey.
0: Shout out to Jay Leno, the new godfather of lowriding, because he got a bill passed that could help out all of us that love lowriders. So before this bill passed, if you had like a car that was 1975 and older, it's 1974, 1973, whatever, they have to go through smog.
11: Yeah.
0: You know, it's because it's old. Ya está viejito.
7: Yeah.
0: But 76 onward, they did have to go through smog. The thing is, though, a lot of people use classic cars just for that, just for building up car shows, cruising. It's not a commuter. So they've been trying for many years to get the smog test, like, ability to not do it to pass, but it took Jay Leno being like, hey, Newsom, come to my garage in Burbank, bro. Come over, look at my fleet of cars.
11: Yeah.
0: Told him.
1: He's just sitting there and he's joking.
0: Come on, y'all.
7: Is he okay?
1: Are you okay,
0: though? If you pay attention, then you.
1: How can we not? The man's dying right there. He was just sitting down. Look at this monitor.
7: His eyes are popping out of his head.
1: Are you okay, Jose? Okay.
7: I got you, Lily. I'll take it.
1: Jay Leno passed a new bill, and we appreciate that. Who would have thought he was part of the culture?
0: Shout out to Jay Leno. And now we don't. And now we don't have to. We don't have to wait so much for Smog Checks.
7: There's a lot of classic cars out there that are not driven on the roads.
1: So are you saying my Miata needs to get a Smog Check?
7: Yes.
11: What year is it?
0: Your Miata is a commuter, bro.
1: It's not a commuter. That's a classic car, dog. 95?
0: It actually has to pass by. It has to pass certain standards to meet that classic
1: That's
0: car.
1: That's an MX90. It's an MX5
0: If it gets the classic car label and it's also between the 76 and 85 years, then you don't have to pass the Smog. Uh-huh. But if yours is a 90s car, probably.
1: I thought it was a 30-year-old car situation.
7: It's weird.
0: All right.
7: It is.
0: Well, that was Don't You Know I'm Local. Keep it here. More Brown Bag Mornings on the way. What's coming up? Though?
7: Yes, we're about to have a whole generation of babies with nothing but old people names, and I'll tell you what they are next.
0: Yes, and shout out to our guy, E-Man. He wants you to know that Power 106's All-Stars Basketball Games is back, baby! Woo! 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The first one kicks off tonight at Grant High School in Van Nuys at 7 p.m. Okay, if you're going out there, the homie ATM Danny's gonna be out there, plus a huge surprise act. Okay, this is a great time to go out there and like vibe out with the city and the community. Shout out to DJ E-Man. 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

0: being petty.
1: What? Petty, petty girl.
2: Pretty and I'm petty as... Pretty and I'm petty as...
3: There's a viral trend that teachers are doing. They have like a tattletale phone in their their classrooms.
1: Okay.
3: So and good. Kids are using it, and the audio is hilarious. Check this example out.
4: Diego, she was playing the hoop, and she was rushing his hands. And when she was there, Diego, she was like running his mouth in there, and she was throwing his hands right. And Diego, she was playing the restroom.
5: That was me right there, dog.
6: As parents, can you guys translate, please? Because I cannot understand.
3: Yes, so what Diego's in the restroom playing with the water, and you shouldn't be doing that. You should just wash your hands.
5: Just wash your hands. Playing with the water.
3: He gets to it at the end. You guys need to just wait. Like.
4: And Diego, she was playing the restroom.
3: See? He's playing in the restroom.
6: The payoff. It was hard.
3: You go through the whole buffering state.
1: Yeah,
3: they're forming sentences, bro.
1: Yeah, little by little.
5: We need one of those phones in here.
1: To snitch.
5: Oh yeah.
1: Oh, you'd be the first one to snitch.
5: Oh, for sure, dog.
3: Okay, ring ring the telltale phone.
5: Vic always gets a flat, and he does it himself. That's why he's always late to work.
6: You snitch! I thought we were
3: from part of the head. Your head, our producer.
5: Nah, man, gangsters tell on themselves all the time.
3: All the time. That's the code of the streets. We're in the studio right now. Man. I love that pettiness for show. Let's get into scrolling. Scrolling with the
6: homies. We officially have to say goodbye to the Aidens and the Edgars because there's now a viral list of baby names that are taking over right now.
1: Okay.
6: The thing about this list, though, it's not like a typical list. A lot of parents these days are naming their kids vintage classic names.
1: Vintage.
6: Yes. It's a top 10 list of names that are happening, but I'm only going to tell you the top 5.
3: For new babies. Yeah, okay. Trending baby names. If you're pregnant right now, congratulations.
6: Yes. And if you want to be hipster and vintage, apparently.
3: If you're thinking about a name, it's tough to figure out names.
5: If you want a classic name.
3: Classic name.
1: Yeah, classy.
3: Okay.
5: It's beautiful.
6: Coming in at number 5, the name Leo. Leo is nice number name. 5.
3: Leonardo.
5: That's very classic.
6: Yeah. Very
3: you
6: classic.
3: Would name
6: very
3: kid Leonardo.
5: Nikki wouldn't let me.
3: Oh. I've tried.
5: Because imagine Maya being Splinter or like
6: April
5: O'Neil. That's crazy.
6: Coming in now, number 4, Charlie.
5: Charlie.
6: Yeah.
7: Charlie.
5: Got a cousin
7: Charlie.
5: Charles.
6: Cousin name
5: you mean Charles or Charlie?
6: Charlie. The name
7: straight Charlie.
5: Oh, Charlie.
6: Yeah. Yes. Yes. Coming in at number 3, Charlotte.
3: That's a vintage.
6: I actually like that name.
1: Charlotte's Web.
6: Yeah. Yes.
5: I don't know. I don't like that name.
1: Me neither.
6: You don't like Charlotte? Mm. I like it.
5: Nah, I just picture the girl like eating hot Cheetos all day.
1: What? La Charlotte?
5: Oh, here comes Charlotte. Oh, my God.
3: Oh, my God.
5: Nina Charlotte.
3: Oh, my God.
1: I mean, I like her.
5: Hide your food. Hide your food.
1: She's always eating.
5: Yeah. Can I borrow your pen? I'm going to need that back. That sounds like Charlotte.
1: That's Charlotte.
6: Number 2, Henry.
3: Henry's cool. These are not vintage to me.
5: Henry sounds like a Theo, though.
3: Henry is Enrique.
5: Really?
6: Is it?
3: Yeah.
6: Mm-hmm. Wow, I never knew that.
5: Yeah. It's the Henry.
6: And coming in at number 1.
1: What?
6: Jack.
3: These are not vintage.
7: They're not vintage. I was waiting for Reginald, Gertrude. You know what I'm saying?
5: Gunther.
3: Yeah.
1: Tabitha.
7: Yeah, stuff like that.
3: Something like that. This like three syllables, I feel.
7: Vintage enough.
6: These are the top 5 names that are there.
3: Yeah, but vintage is such a weird word to put.
6: There's also Oliver that comes in at number 12.
3: Well, you know what it is? It's because people started naming their kids like Fox. Sorry, that's one of my son's best friends. Or like Apple.
6: Levi.
5: Levi's cool. I like Levi.
3: Yeah, Levi's great. Yeah, I like Fox, by the way. Fox is a really cool name. Sorry to everybody named Fox.
5: Cash.
3: Yeah.
5: Cash. Relax.
3: Cash is a great name.
5: No, that's the worst because the parents are on EBT.
7: Where's Cash?
5: Yeah.
7: Not here.
5: My son's name's Cash. Do you guys accept EBT?
3: Can I pay in cash? I'll give you a
5: cash. Get out of here.
3: Oh,
5: Mercedes.
3: You're
5: my daughter's name's Mercedes.
3: So, yes, that's why it's vintage.
5: Her name's Mercedes.
6: There's also Brooks, number 16.
3: Okay, yeah. Shoes.
6: Amelia, 19.
3: Yeah. Amelia's Amelia, Amelia,
0: our heart.
3: Yeah.
0: Yeah. Our heart.
3: Okay. I like that. I like that. Yeah, yeah.
7: Yeah. Yeah, that's pretty old.
5: Amelia! Yeah.
3: Your name is low-key a vintage
6: Gregory?
3: Name. Gregory?
1: Gregory? Yeah. Sounds very old. Yeah.
6: Gregory, sure. Gregory Alexander?
1: Yes.
7: Yeah.
3: What?
7: Yeah, you sound
3: you have
7: like
3: the most vintage name of us.
7: You born 78. You know what I'm saying? Like,
6: Victor?
3: Vic, you have a middle name?
7: Yeah, Salvador.
3: Victor Salvador.
7: I have a novella name. Yeah, Victor Salvador.
5: Victor Salvador. Yeah.
3: Christian? Just Christian.
5: Christian Ernesto.
7: Ooh. Novella. Novella.
1: El actor?
7: Novella alert. Yeah.
3: I like that.
7: Especially with your hair right now like this.
3: Yeah,
5: Christian
3: like
5: Ernesto.
3: Christian
5: Gutierrez.
3: Ernesto.
5: Gutierrez de la Mecorra.
3: Ooh.
1: Wow.
3: Angie is Angie.
1: It's Angelica Fernandez.
7: Your
3: so no middle name.
5: Yeah. So
3: no
5: basic. That's basic.
3: Angelica Fernandez, nice name.
7: You could be a singer. Yeah, for sure.
1: No, I told you guys. My first grade teacher told me I have a novella name for like a mala.
5: Oh, for like a villain.
1: Okay. Yeah, yeah, yeah, yeah.
5: Angelica Fernandez.
6: Leticia.
3: Leticia Yvonne.
7: Wow.
3: Oh, I sound like a novella.
5: Yvonne.
3: A villain. Yeah, yeah, yeah.
7: Yeah, our names are more like backward, like not like backwards? Vintage. Yeah,
6: yeah, yeah,
7: yeah.
3: Well, that's cool.
7: Yeah, those
5: Leticia
7: are
5: all right. Lip. The homegirl Lip.
3: Oh, Leticia Ivan Peniche. You guys do that?
5: Lip.
3: Yeah. All right. Well, thank you, Greg. Yes. Thank you for getting all our names in a twist. Now everybody knows our government.
5: Do it again tomorrow.
3: Okay. All right. Weather.
8: 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With Concrete Storm.
5: Perritos, it is going down for the weather Thursday, September 17th. First, we smash to the city of Hacienda Heights, where it sounds like all they eat is avocado toast bites. 82 degrees and 64 degrees at night. Next, we roll over to the city of Roland Heights, where it sounds like all they do is smoke and fight. That sounds fun. 83 degrees and 62 degrees at night. Next, we step to the beautiful city of Willowbrook. Today, I let my hair down, so you know I'm serving killer looks. 80 degrees and 66 degrees at night. Lastly, we enjoy the city of Olinda. Cold is creeping up soon, so get this good weather up in ya. 83 degrees and 63 degrees at night. It's going to be a beautiful Thursday today, man. So have a good day out there. Be cool. All right. Hacienda Heights, you're going to be 82 and 64 degrees. Roland Heights, you're going to be 83 and 62. Willowbrook, 80 and 66 degrees at night. And Valinda, you're going to be 83 and 63 degrees at night. Perritos, it's your boy Conqueror from Brownback Mornings, our Power 106. Let's go.

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1: Yeah. 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Yeah. 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Two chains. 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
3: Peritos, it is going down for the weather Thursday, September 17th. First, we smash to the city of Hacienda Heights, where it sounds like all they eat is avocado toast bites. 82 degrees and 64 degrees at night. Next, we roll over to the city of Roland Heights, where it sounds like all they do is smoke and fight. That sounds fun. 83 degrees and 62 degrees at night. Next, we step to the beautiful city of Willowbrook. Today, I let my hair down, so you know I'm serving killer looks. 80 degrees and 66 degrees at night. Lastly, we enjoy the city of Olinda. Cold is creeping up soon, so get this good weather up in ya. 83 degrees and 63 degrees at night. It's going to be a beautiful Thursday today, man. So have a good day out there. Be cool. All right, Hacienda Heights, you're going to be 82 and 64 degrees. Roland Heights, you're going to be 83. And 62. Willowbrook, 80 and 66 degrees at night. And Valinda, you're going to be 83 and 63 degrees at night. Peritos, it's your boy Conqueror from Brownback Mornings, our Power 106. Let's go.
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3: Peritos, it is going down for the weather Thursday, September 17th. First, we smash to the city of Hacienda Heights, where it sounds like all they eat is avocado toast bites. 82 degrees and 64 degrees at night. Next, we roll over to the city of Rolling Heights, where it sounds like all they do is smoke and fight. That sounds fun. 83 degrees and 62 degrees at night. Next, we step to the beautiful city of Willowbrook. Today, I let my hair down, so you know I'm serving killer looks. 80 degrees and 66 degrees at night. Lastly, we enjoy the city of Olinda. Cold is creeping up soon, so get this good weather up in ya. 83 degrees and 63 degrees at night. It's going to be a beautiful Thursday today, man. So have a good day out there. Be cool. All right, Hacienda Heights, you're going to be 82 and 64 degrees. Rolling Heights, you're going to be 83 and 62. Willowbrook, 80 and 66 degrees at night. And Valinda, you're going to be 83 and 63 degrees at night. Peritos, it's your boy Conqueror from Brown Bag Mornings, our Power 106. 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

0: My heart goes out to everybody that has an AC, but your dad or your mom won't let you turn it off. That's my dad right now.
1: Man. Don't turn it
0: like,
1: off.
0: Like, dad, it's like in the...
1: It weighs gas.
0: Yeah, but I paid that bill. I'm like, dad, you can turn it on. I see you in here just like with the little fan or something.
1: Yes. Your dad's over there just cocinándose, huh?
0: Cocinándose, like taking a nap. I'm like, dad, no. We're turning
1: it on. Que no pase nada.
0: He's not the Salvi one. He's a Mexican.
1: Pero sí entiende.
0: He liked it.
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0: 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And now, the weather. With Concrete Storm.
1: But it is going down for the weather Thursday, September 17th. First, we smash to the city of Hacienda Heights, where it sounds like all they eat is avocado toast bites. 82 degrees and 64 degrees at night. Next, we roll over to the city of Rolling Heights, where it sounds like all they do is smoke and fight. That sounds fun. 83 degrees and 62 degrees at night. Next, we step to the beautiful city of Willowbrook. Today, I let my hair down, so you know I'm serving killer looks. 80 degrees and 66 degrees at night. Lastly, we enjoy the city of Olinda. Cold is creeping up soon, so get this good weather up in ya. 83 degrees and 63 degrees at night. It's going to be a beautiful Thursday today, man. So have a good day out there. Be cool. All right, Hacienda Heights, you're going to be 82 and 64 degrees. Rolling Heights, you're going to be 83 and 62. Willowbrook, 80 and 66 degrees at night. And Valinda, you're gonna be 83 and 63 degrees at night. 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
1: I couldn't believe it, bro. I was just like, no way. This is not happening. No way.
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0: Earlier this week, I had the pleasure of giving Stephanie the good news when she won $1,000.
1: Oh my God, thank you!
0: Who's the first person you're going to call and tell the good news, Stephanie?
1: My mom. Unbelievable. She's going to be happy, excited.
0: All right, you could be just like Stephanie from West Covina. We've got another chance for you to win $1,000 coming up at 3:30, okay? Stay here to win.

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1: 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With Concrete Storm.
2: Peritos, it is going down for the weather Thursday, September 17th. First, we smash to the city of Hacienda Heights, where it sounds like all they eat is avocado toast bites. 82 degrees and 64 degrees at night. Next, we roll over to the city of Rolling Heights, where it sounds like all they do is smoke and fight. That sounds fun. 83 degrees and 62 degrees at night. Next, we step to the beautiful city of Willowbrook. Today, I let my hair down, so you know I'm serving killer looks. 80 degrees and 66 degrees at night. Lastly, we enjoy the city of Olinda. Cold is creeping up soon, so get this good weather up in ya. 83 degrees and 63 degrees at night. It's going to be a beautiful Thursday today, man. So have a good day out there. Be cool. All right, Hacienda Heights, you're going to be 82 and 64 degrees. Rolling Heights, you're going to be 83 and 62. Willowbrook, 80 and 66 degrees at night. And Valinda, you're gonna be 83 and 63 degrees at night. Peritos, it's your boy Conqueror for Brown Bag Mornings, our Power 106. 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

0: 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Got a classic from Ice Cube coming up on the playlist. And don't forget, 420, I'm going to give away 4 tickets to Disneyland. 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
1: Yeah. 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
1: 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I don't know what to do.
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